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2: 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Some idiot right there. 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

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If you wanna compete, put your best foot forward. 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I swear on my life, all the talk is boring. 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Back to the drawing board, I'm drawing. Back being single again, I'm boring. Took a flight last night, this morning. Flying again, I'm soaring. I'm really at war, just spun the car, can't thought that soaring. I'm conflicted, beef is bad for business. Money is more important. Gotta make man fall in love, then lure him. I'm trying to leave my man 6 foot under. It's health insurance. I never wanted to be the boss. Play the position. We had a drop but the young G aborted cause he weren't trained for the mission. Skip ballers, wife can't pay like I play for the piston. I told bro if you see them, crash it immediately and don't wait for permission. I thought it was beef, them boy they're sweet, I ain't got real enemies. My bro still spread white stuff uptown like Philadelphia cheese. And he got dark like South Sudanese, no drought, still out in the B. Everything's gonna make sense in the MMU.

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The NBA playoffs are underway, and now you can trade every game on Kalshi. 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

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Demand the trigger or the gunpowder. 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I don't bother. 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All this hope, Papa no go leave me for no snatch power. Upon all the kind mineral within my backyard. Still they wear Italiana, still they drive jammer. Why nobody tell

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saying? 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
2: The time is now. Right now. This is the hour. This is the new dawn. This is the new day. Now is the time. For nature in all her glory hath named you her king. She has

fame was only getting me more buzz. Some of my lovers turned lost ones. The pain was truly blurring my thoughts up. I brought a white queen to the altar. Couldn't happen without Martin Luther. What's the Kelly Price? What's the Kevin Costner? What's the Kelly cost? Birkin is the tosser. Is it really love when it's bought love? She would never let me if I was why you think we run it up for? The truth hurts, homie, tough love.

The NBA playoffs are underway, and now you can trade every game on Kalshi. You can also trade on who wins each series, the conference finals, and the championship. 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On Kalshi, you're trading against other people in a live market. 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Trade on anything.

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2: Ibrahimovic! Lallana! Goal for Liverpool! Kevin De Gea is appealing for offside.
3: De Bruyne with the jab. Oh! Looking to flip. Takes it in for the touchdown. 49ers throw with Garoppolo.
4: And away we go!
5: 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Alex Albon has the McLaren of Lando Norris for coming.
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0: Well, there's so much coming through from the exciting world of sports, including Arsenal, one step closer to claiming the Premier League title this weekend. We'll share updates as Manchester City can push it further on. We'll see how that turns out. We've got updates from the Nigerian football scene. The stories coming through from the NBA and all others, including table tennis, lined out for Sports Extra on a Tuesday morning. I'm Femi. Let's get started with updates coming through from the Nigerian scene. The 2026 WTT Contender Lagos. It kicks off at Osezup today through the 24th of May at the Teslim Balogun Stadium, featuring 130 players from 20 countries fighting for a $100,000 prize money pool. Defending champions Anders Lind and Hanoka Hashimoto face elite rivals like Dimitri Ocharov and Nigeria's Olajide Omotayo as they try to become the first players in tournament history to successfully defend their titles. Organizers promise an electric atmosphere while providing crucial exposure for local athletes. LOC Chairman Adesoji Tayo stated Nigeria's commercial hub is prepared to deliver an unforgettable experience filled with energy, culture, and top-tier table tennis. Highlighting the event's 13-year evolution, Tournament Director Dr. Kweku Tando added, "For 13 years, we've not missed one edition, and you can imagine the impact it's had on the development of table tennis in Nigeria." Let's go today's Nigeria hurdler Adeobi Tabogo has shifted sides towards the upcoming Commonwealth Games in Glasgow following her breakthrough bronze medal win in the women's 100-meter hurdles at the African Athletics Championship in Accra. Tabogo secured her first individual continental medal for Nigeria by finishing third behind world record holder Toby Amusa, who won gold. Crediting Amusa as a major source of inspiration, Tabogo expressed her readiness for the early season Commonwealth Games, stating that the achievement means everything to her as she targets more international success. From the Tigres, star Mojano Tumusa clinched a historic domestic double in France. Her club Basket Landers landed out rivals Bourges Basket 53-50 in a thrilling Game 3 on Sunday to retain the league feminine title, adding to their earlier French Cup victory. The Nigerian forward was pivotal in the championship decider, anchoring the defense and stepping up to finish as her team's third highest scorer with 8 points, 9 rebounds and 2 assists to help seal the crown. Let's mention updates coming through from the NBA for you. We saw a game played this morning. The final of the Western Conference is up and serving. And game one went all the way for the San Antonio Spurs. They went away, by the way, to Oklahoma City to take on the Thunder and secure the big victory. 41 points for Victor Wembanyama, 24 rebounds, 3 assists. He helped his side power through to victory. Now, this is despite everything Jalen Williams did, throwing 26.7 rebounds and 3 assists. Shai Gilgeous got 24 points and 12 assists, but that didn't cut it. There'll be more action coming through from the NBA, including games lined out for tomorrow morning. We'll get the Eastern Conference final starts. Game 1, 1 a.m. Nigerian time. The New York Knicks take on the Cleveland Cavaliers. Let's switch attention now to a bit more stories coming through from the Nigerian sports scene. We've also got this one where Anthony Joshua has set his sights on a third stint at the top of the heavyweight division. Promoter Eddie Hearn revealed that the former two-time champion has returned to training in a clear endgame to defeat Tyson Fury and reclaim the World Heavyweight Championship. To secure that path, Joshua must first get past Christian Prenger in Riyadh on the 25th of July, followed by a highly anticipated showdown with Fury, penciled in for later this year. Hearn emphasized that both bouts are an absolute must-win for Joshua to successfully fight his way back into the world title contention. And finally, let's drop a couple of stories right here. The National Sports Commission congratulated Nigeria's weightlifting contingent after the team produced a record performance at the 2026 African Senior Weightlifting Championship in Egypt, finishing with 14 gold, 13 silver and 2 bronze medal, a total of 29. NSC Chairman Shehu Diko described the haul as a proud moment for the country. And finally, World Gymnastics on Monday lifted restrictions imposed on Russians and Belarusians competing at the invasion of Ukraine in 2022. Meeting on Saturday and Sunday in Sharm el-Sheikh, the executive body of the executive committee of the body said in a press statement that restrictions will be lifted with immediate effect. We'll let you into more details coming through from this right here on Sport Extra. Let's turn for a break right now. And when we come back, we've got football stories from the Nigerian scene.
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5: Hi, everyone. This is your girl, Evelyn Akator from the Nigerian National Women's Basketball Team. Bonjour. You're listening to Sport Extra.

welcome back to the show. Let's turn now to football stories. The Nigerian scene, we've got loads of updates coming through. We're also looking forward to the Unity Cup Nigeria will be in. That's the Super Eagles. Eric Shell has been going through Nigeria and all around the world looking for some of the best players to get through for the Super Eagles. Well, one player who switches international

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1: Review this 5-minute incident on the pitch side. Monitor decision should have been overturned. Well, that's the much time we'll let us run this morning on Sports Extra right here on the beat 99.9. 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Big thanks to Folari Manor for putting together the stories this morning for the show. And Femi, we'll be back later on. It's a Tuesday as you go out. Do great things, but above all, everyone, be safe. 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
2: 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Now, the title of this news story is Who Are You? Who Are You? Now, I get to meet a lot of chummies, all kinds of chummies. And of course, they all have all kinds of habits, good ones, bad ones. Bala is 9 years old and he's very tall for his age, so he's bigger than most of his classmates because he towers over his classmates. They make fun of him. That's so nasty. They call him all kinds of names. Oh, giraffe. Oh, see his nasty legs. Now, the chief bully is Tope. The other day, Tope put his leg in the way when Bala was passing. And Bala fell down and broke his 2 teeth and has a nasty scar on his lips till this day. Tope was punished severely for very bad behavior, as usual. So, are you that bully in school? You know, I asked you. Who are you? I hope you are that nice one. On the other hand, Dami Lore is smart, very smart. He loves to read, but he overdoes this. Too much of anything is not good. So the other day, he was holding his book up and reading as he walked down the corridor in school, and he bumped into, guess who? The matron who was carrying lunch. The plates got broken. That was terrible. Dami Lore has a very good habit, but he must remember to be careful. Are you careful? Like other children? Dami Lore is not. Tonte, an 8-year-old boy, was jumping from desk to desk again. He was a class clown and he liked to mimic pupils and teachers while he jumped and jumped and jumped. Suddenly, there was quiet. He didn't know why, but he can continue jumping. Making faces, nobody looked his way. And he started mimicking Mr. Obiku's voice. You know Mr. Obiku? He was some teacher that could flog really well. He kept doing it, but everywhere was quiet. Now he wondered why. He continued, he still wasn't smart enough to notice. Suddenly, he looked behind him. Who walked in? Of course, Mr. Obiku. But he froze. Are you like Tunte? Then I know another one. Simi. Simi is a nasty little girl, always making fun of people. Simi would make fun of people's mommies and daddies. Can you imagine that? So she was always making fun of her friend's mom. I won't tell you her friend's name. Her friend's mom was really fat. That's not a nice thing to say, fat. She was big. Is that a nice thing to say? I don't think so. This is what Simi always used to say. Your mommy is so fat. Your mommy is so big. And guess what happened? When her friend went home crying, and the mom asked her why, and her friend told her mom why, her mom had to explain to her that I'm this big because I have a glandular problem. So she's actually ill. We've got to be careful, you know. I hope you are going to learn a few lessons here. I'll be right back.
3: 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We're listening to Chummies on the Road with Auntie Myro.
2: Hey chummies, welcome back. Now, I hope you listened to our story and the title was Who Are You? There's a lot to learn. Now, from Tope, who was the bully, I hope he learned now. He scarred his friend Bala's face for life because he was always bullying Bala. Are you the bully? Now, if you are being bullied in school, do not forget. Always speak up. Do not be scared of the person who bullies you. Go whisper to your teacher. Tell mom or dad so they stop it. Now, Bala has a nasty scar on his lips. Now, Dami Lore, I told you, was very smart, liked to read, but he bumped into the matron because he wasn't paying attention. We should also learn too much of anything is bad. When you read, write think it's better you sit down somewhere and you read your book. Don't read on the road. I know a horrible story. I hate to share this with you, but maybe it will scare you a bit. My friend's sister, many years ago, was reading, and she was walking on the road, and a car knocked her down. You've got to be careful about that. That's a true story, so be careful about that. Tonte, on the other hand, was always making fun of people. How would you feel if someone made fun of you? That would be really, really horrible, wouldn't it be? I hope you've learned some lessons from this story. Do unto others as you want them to do unto you. I'll be right back with Chummy's Fun Facts.
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2: Hey, Chummies, welcome back to Chummies Fun Facts. I'm going to tell you a bit about the giraffe again and about the elephant. Now, the giraffes spend most of their lives standing up. They sleep standing up. They give birth standing up. Now, can you imagine that? I know going to a safari in Nairobi, I recall seeing the giraffe just standing there with his eyes shut. And I wondered why. Can you imagine having to stand and sleep? I know some human beings who do that. I could never stand for 5 minutes to sleep. And they even stand, when they have their babies just bounce on the floor and somehow they stay alive. So they spend most of their life standing up. Another one I learned. Elephants cannot jump. Wow. Well, I guess that is easy to understand. They are quite big, you know. So I guess jumping, but that isn't that such a loss for them? It's so much fun to jump. Well, they don't jump. I hope you've learned a bit from our Chummies Fun Facts. I'll be right back.
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2: 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I hope you enjoyed our show today. The title was Who Are You? I'm sure you can identify with a lot of the people. We talked about Bala, we talked about Tope, we talked about Damilare, the smart one, we talked about Tonte. Now, who are you? It's important, Chummies, that you begin to form good habits now, especially for later in life. A lot of adults like me who do a lot of nasty things now did not form good habits when they were growing up. So I hope you form good habits, and I hope you enjoyed our fun facts. I'll be back again with another lovely story. Bye!
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0: But things changed a lot. In those days in Madagascar, it wasn't so commercial, you know? It wasn't all about money and who's got the latest tree and what leaves are you wearing and who's got the latest fur on their back, you know? Those days, it was just me and a couple of the others, you know, doing the jungle boogie, you know? Jungle boogie! Jungle boogie!
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1: Hi, my name is Bright, aka Basketball, aka Badman Bob, aka Bobby Sparkles, aka the Green Baby Hustler, aka the son of Peter, aka Zeburuburu. And you're listening to the Beat FM. Keep it locked down. I know you love my voice. I know you don't want me to stop talking, but I have to stop. Now I'm in.
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1: For you, every day is day one. 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

0: Lagos. For the first time ever, the world of elite MMA lands on your doorstep. 13 fights, 26 fighters, one stage. 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Wasiu Adesina faces Nacho Campos. Patrick Okeme takes on Octave Ayinda. This is not just a fight night. 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
1: Lagos, this is not just football. This is an experience. 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Predict

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could they shame me? 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
1: So back in December, I was thinking of releasing music. I didn't really know how I wanted to go about it. I knew that I want to release an album before the end of the year, but my team and I thought it would be great to release a mixtape as part of the album rollout, just because I haven't released a lot of music or as much music as I should have. And this is just a nice way to create more context for my listeners to understand what sort of artist I am. So we got a bunch of songs together, songs from as far back as 2021 to some things that were completed this year, and we just put it out. The mixtape is called Ifirogene, and yeah.
2: Okay.
1: I'm from Delta State.
3: I like that name. I like, yeah.
4: There are people
3: from where?
4: Your side that actually get Ife.
3: No.
4: No, you think?
3: No, they're not actually. I'm from Edo actually, so no, you'd me? Not see. No. So when you hear Ife, you'd know that it's from Delta State.
1: From Delta.
3: Yeah,
1: okay.
3: Yeah. I've never come across.
4: I don't just assume that it's just Delta.
3: Though. No. So SA, yes. Yeah.
4: Okay.
3: SA, you see SA in Delta, you see SA in Edo State as well.
4: Okay, maybe that's.
3: Yeah, so, but Ife, it's very.
4: Particular.
3: How would I put it right now? Yes, it's very Delta-ish and everything. So, yeah, you spoke about you know, a lot of the things that you've been dealing with this past year. So have you been able to navigate it? Because I'm knowing fully well that you know, dealing with being a woman in the music industry is all, it also comes with its own set of complications and pitfalls too as well. So have you been able to just, you know, just get around that and also deal with the fact that you still need to put out music as a creative?
1: Something that's helped a lot that I didn't actually think would help as much as it did was reconnecting with my family.
3: Okay.
1: I think going back home, having conversations with my parents, being around my siblings, it's given me a sense of groundedness that I feel like I didn't know that I needed this whole time. So that's definitely helped. And, you know, just following my own internal compass as much as possible. The industry is quite a chaotic place. And, you know, I think by and large, if you're just able to hone in on what it is you really want and how you want to present yourself, you should be fine. Luckily for me, I think I'm still yet to experience certain things that might shift that perspective. But for now, I think I'm good just, you know, dancing to my own beat and figuring things out as I go.
3: Okay, so you said something, which was, you know, reconnecting with your parents or anything. I don't want to go into, you know, why, you know, that's, what's it called right now? There was that shift in the first place. But I think, you know, the older we get, especially me, you know, being the first, and I've come to realize that, you know, sometimes I think we need to, there are people whose parents are deadbeats. Yes, I understand that. But, yeah, you know, I've come to just maybe see parenting in a very different light and, you know, understand that. You know, our parents lived in, you know, different generations, and coming of age myself and, you know, dealing with stress, dealing with the need to provide as a man and the need to step into responsibility, the need to be able to balance, you know, the different facets of your life that's going on, meaning keep work at work, you know, come back home and be a husband, be a father. And it's stressful, you know, it is. And in the midst of that stress, people make mistakes.
1: Yeah.
3: I saw a picture of my mom. I think I was 10 or 12, and it just struck me like, man, this babe was in her 30s, you know, being a mother, and, you know, just no manual, nothing, just doing that. And somebody was like, I saw a video one day, and the person said, you know, have we actually taken our time to, you just ask our parents that, okay, if they didn't get married or if they didn't have kids, what is it? What's that one thing?
1: Doing,
3: you know, they actually wanted to do. And you'd be shocked and surprised about, you know, everything our parents had to put on, you know, put on hold to actually, you know, just step into that role of being a father and, you know, being a mother too as well. So I think, you know, for a lot of people, they need to reach out, especially the older we get, the older they get.
1: Yeah.
3: You know, just have those conversations, forgive if it's needed, you know, have tough conversations and, you know, just try to just, what's it called now? Reconnect, like you rightly said, because as much as we

0: Yeah, family is family. You know what?
1: Exactly.
0: You know, that's what we would always say. So if we have the opportunity, I think we should, because as much as we try to downplay it, once we have our own kids and build our own families, we are intrinsic, within ourselves, we are, you know, I would say I see a lot of my dad in me. And for a lot of women, we also see a lot of their moms in them too as well. So as much as you want to step away from that, we are all inherently, you know, our parents one way or the other. Yeah.
1: Just to jump off that point, what you just said is something I've been talking with my elder sister about a lot.
0: Mm-hmm.
1: I think a lot of times too, some issues come from seeing your parents as so separate from who you are.
0: Yeah.
1: And then, you know, when you notice traits in yourself that remind you of them, what you start doing is resisting and fighting it.
0: Yeah.
1: And I think that can put you in a place where you really just end up behaving the exact same way, if not worse.
0: Yeah.
1: So something that's helped too with being around them is when I catch myself doing certain things that reminds me of my parents, I'm just like, it's okay, girl.
0: Yeah.
1: It's fine. It's not that serious.
0: Yeah.
2: But after the reconnection, how has that been for you? Because
1: it's been good.
2: Did you cry at some point?
1: Yes, it took me a while to cry, actually, which is funny because I'm quite emotional. Okay. But I think what it is I did not expect to reconcile with them when I did. It just, everything happened so quickly. And I ended up back in their house. I was only meant to stay there for a week. Ended up staying for months.
2: Wow.
1: My mom goes to parenting classes now. So there's very, I know, you know, there's been very real steps taken. It hasn't been all the way easy, especially because right now I've been very adamant that I have to be seen as an autonomous human being for this relationship to work, and I'm not going to lie about what I'm up to. That's just not how I operate. So it's been difficult. We had a very tough conversation before I even came to Lagos, where they just sent me a bunch of things, and I was like, you guys, love you so much, but I'm sorry.
0: Now. That we're not talking about the music, but don't you think, I think that, you know, parents will have been easier for you know, a lot of people if they had less kids.
1: Yes. Oh, 1,000%.
2: Does it have to do with less kids? Because I feel like also with the way things were back in the day for them, it's unlike us now because some of us took it as a responsibility to
0: raise your younger ones.
2: Apart from that, even like you had to unlearn certain things you grew up with because you're just like, okay, this is not how I want to live. I don't want to end up like my parents, like you said. But the truth is, maybe back in the day, their timing too was not also so great because there are people that even had few kids but still had issues raising their kids
0: so,
2: as well.
0: Okay, so let me put it this way. I'd say, if you had four kids, I think you would have been able to better manage money and better, you know, do a lot of things if you had two kids. You understand? Because for a lot of us back in the day, it was what society was dictating. That's what a lot of people were doing.
1: Exactly.
0: You understand? So people have three kids and they'll be like, oh, let's try it again for a girl.
2: Yeah.
0: Let's try again. Oh, they have had three girls. Or let's try again for a boy. And I think, you know, one of the major things that people, you know, try to overlook, you know, in parenting or anything, is that finances actually cause a bit of discomfort. And not just between the husband and the wife, and also the kids, because they are also seeing, you know, the things that they are, what's it called, right, that their peers are having, and they are having to maybe wear hand-me-downs or wear old stuff or anything, and that also builds resentment too as well. And you know, when they grow up and, you know, maybe dad's late on school fees or anything, and they don't understand why, so sometimes it comes from a place of, well, maybe he doesn't like me or anything. And maybe once they gather that money and do stuff and you mess it up and they're like, oh, I'm not doing it again, so, you know, resentment also creeps up. So when you have a lot of, when you can spread out, you know, finances, and you are able to give your kids more than one opportunity and say, okay, you know what, let's try again. You know what, okay, this is not working, let's do this or anything, you know, things like that.
2: True.
0: So like I said, I do believe that what's it called right now I do believe that what's it called now that, you know, these are things that with our generation, we should just try to, you know, work around it. And at the same time, I see a lot of parents right now, you know, just raising kids. Kids are more vocal, you know, speaking up and, you know, doing stuff. But at the same time, we also need to not lose sight of, you know, striking that balance and also instilling that discipline too as well. Because once you do that, once they become adults or anything, it's that discipline that takes them, you know, sets them apart and, you know, takes them, what's it called right now, takes them you know, to go the journey and go the extra mile, yeah. Because they get to a time where they make their own decisions, they are making their own mistakes, mm-hmm. and there are just some things that, you know, you're like, this is not for me, mm-hmm. or this is for me, yeah. you know, stuff like that. So yeah. So in dealing with the music industry though, so how's it been? So I said that I never watch, you know, videos. I just doom scroll, except it's videos of Homeland or anything. So that I stumble. I just try to watch them. So you're like, okay, you were in a situation with your former manager, yes. and you know, and your music that you're not earning from. So have you been able to, you know, get out of that quagmire?
1: Right now, we're sorting it out legally. Okay. I wasn't in the country for a while, okay. so it wasn't even really possible to, you know, log down and get all my evidence, get my facts straight. But right now, we're sorting it out.
0: Okay.
1: And it's been interesting to navigate. Mm-hmm. At the risk of sounding very Delulu is the Solulu, I think I am grateful that what happened when it did.
0: Yeah.
1: You know, I think there's so many artists that have been ripped off by their managers when they're like in a huge label or they have like a crazy endorsement deal. Mm-hmm. I was fully independent, no like outside heavy funding or anything of the sort. So I feel like even what was taken from me, as much as it was painful, it could have been way worse. You know, so I just kind of count that all joy, and I'm like, you know, we're going to sort this out, but as we're sorting it out, I just need to keep moving.
0: Yeah, putting out music. Yeah. Okay, cool. So with music, you know, it's how it makes you feel, it's how you want other people to feel. What goes into your creative process as regards, you know, just putting the record together?
1: My creative process, it's just a lot of myself. I think my mission here is to be able to communicate things from a liminal space, because I think there's just so much of focus on the beginning and the end of things, whilst there's like so much of the mundane, of the boring, of the more accessible that we kind of look at and we're just like, not that exciting.
2: Yeah.
1: So I really want to stay in a space where I can communicate things that happen in the in-between moments, and yeah, just, you know, put out a frequency that is healing to people. So I put as much of myself in it. I've been producing a lot of my own music myself too, and I play guitar, so I usually just write something, make a beat, and see where it carries me from there.
0: That makes a lot of sense. So what's that one song that is out right now that is done by another artist that you would have loved to do?
1: Ooh, by another artist.
0: Yeah.
1: Hellbent by Naomi Scott.
0: Okay.
1: Yes. Okay. I recently listened to that album, the entire album, the production is so fantastic, and the mm-hmm. writing too. Mm-hmm. But that particular song, I heard it and I was like, oh, I wish I wrote that.
0: Oh yeah,
1: so it will definitely be on my reference board for my next session.
0: For me, I think the song that gets me there, you know, every time, should be Stay Love by Lewis Capaldi. It's a brilliant song. You should check that out too as well.
1: Mm-hmm.
0: The EP, does it drop this year?
1: It's dropped on Friday.
0: Oh, wow.
1: Yes.
0: Okay, cool. How's it doing? So far, so good.
1: Really, really great reception. Okay. I had a little listening party.
0: Okay.
1: People came out. It's been very good. I am shocked.
0: Okay. yeah, great. So, you know, in dealing with the music, dealing with, you know, personal issues, I know Lagos could also be a very murky environment to be able to find, you know, lasting relationships and love and all of that. So how are you dealing with that too as well?
1: There has been no search for a lasting relationship. Honestly, since I got back to Nigeria, it's been work. There's been no time.
0: Okay.
1: I am a hopeless romantic type of babe, so I am very hopeful that I'm going to meet my soulmate this year. I've been saying it literally since the beginning of the year, but I don't know that. There's still time, exactly. Even if it's the 11th hour, but I am not in a space to search for anything or, you know, try to date and all that. I feel like if I meet someone and the timing is right, great. But it's not, honestly, not a priority right now.
0: All right, cool. Yeah. So we're about to play that song, right? Let's call Actor.
1: Awesome.
0: So what's the idea behind it?
1: Actor is about existential crisis.
0: Okay.
1: I really wanted to talk about the complexities of going through life and understanding yourself, but at the same time, fighting yourself because of the understanding you're gaining of yourself. And I thought, what better way to talk about something something like that done on a Galala inspired beat. Yeah, because I want people sometimes to be able to, you know, dance but still contemplate a bit. So
0: Also, I'm speaking about Galala, you know, and everything. And when you look at, you know, how music has changed and evolved, you know, over time, I just want to say, I say this every time, I think we're in the worst era of Nigerian music. You know, because back from when secondary school, listening to the likes of the Plantation Boys and, you know, and all of that, there was always soul and meaning in the music.
1: Yeah.
0: And not even from Plantation Boys, I mean Stella Monier, you know, to songs as trivial as "Ooh Yeah, I Wish You a Happy Birthday," you know, to Undi Onyeka's, you know, to all of that, you know, just follow through. And but when we started to with that influence of a lot of westernization, it just seemed like everybody's just trying to look for what's going to stick on TikTok, and you know, and just there's, you know, it's very few Nigerian songs now that you can just, you know, play in your car and just have a very deep reflective moment with. Why do you think that's happening now?
1: I think what it is just like a general lack of intention to me. I don't, because I write a lot of my music myself, and I understand that songwriting is not just about the words, it's also about the melody. I'm not very strict on someone saying something so profound on a song. It doesn't really matter as much if the intention that is being communicated is being communicated from a very clear and grounded perspective. So someone could sing about figuring out the intricacies of your psyche, and it could be very profound, but the song might not hit you as much as someone singing about meeting a fine babe outside the club. You know, it's just an intention thing for me. And I think also because of where we are in late stage capitalism, there is so much focus on commercializing the music and making the music into a product. So I think for some artists, for some labels, things have gotten lost in translation. But I feel like there might be a resurgence of intention coming back to music very soon, I hope so too.
0: Keeping our fingers crossed and hoping that, you know, that would also happen, you know, pretty soon. So we're about to play the song.
1: Awesome.
0: So who produced it?
1: This song was produced by Sosa Wave God. I met him when I was maybe 16, but we hadn't worked for a while. And then when I ended up in Ghana, he reached out to me and we created maybe like 9 songs together.
0: Oh, wow. Yeah, so this was one of the songs.
1: This is one of the songs.
0: So you said it was influenced by Galala. So who did you lean into? Because you were like a handful of Galala artists, you know, back in the day.
1: The main inspo for this song, there's so many people, but the main person was African China.
0: Ah.
1: When we used to go from Navy Town to Apapa, where my school was, and we'd pass through Ajigunle. And every time we passed, I went to Corona Primary School.
0: Oh, nice.
1: I was in Lagos. My dad would always tell us about how when he was growing up in Ajigunle, he used to be around boys and this and that. So I had even uncles that would play people like Baba Fryo, African China around me, and I really, really got very, very into African China's music, because in as much as there's so much groove and you can feel like the reggae influences and you can literally feel like the pulse of Lagos when you listen to his music, there was so much truth in the things that he was saying,
0: true.
1: Like very lyrically poignant. A lot of the songs he made are still applicable to our situation in Nigeria now. So yeah.
0: All right, so we're about to play it right now. It's called Actor by Feoreka. Thank you so much for taking our time to being here this morning.
1: Thank you for having me.
0: No problem. Still the morning rush right here on the Heartbeat with Lagos. Don't you dare touch that down.

0: Guided by a shared purpose and a spirit of collaboration, Emory University students push each other to think creatively and work cooperatively, knowing that different perspectives lead to new ideas.
1: What makes Emory special is that it has very rigorous academics, but a community that is willing to support each other. People are always willing to study together and work hard together.
0: Learn more at emory.edu.

0: All right, it's 10:47 right now. Shakira and Burna Boy. And like I always say, FIFA saw that, you know, the World Cup was looking a little bit dodgy. And it seems like people are not buying tickets or anything. So what did they do? They, you know, you call up. It's like calling up that your ex. Whereby you know that I'm going through a rough spell. Nkechi's always there. Let me hit up Nkechi. So, hey, they called up Shakira and Burna Boy. And, hey, we have a walk-off song. So, yeah.
1: But still
0: what? Her name is Eve, though. So, yeah. In case you want to get splashed with the Lambo.
1: Oh, please.
0: Yeah, I'm just saying. With the Lambo. Seriously. It's different, though. Seriously. The water is different from the Lambo. Well, I'm telling you. So, wait. Even Danfo should splash your water. You get...
1: I've been splashed with water by Danfo before. So, now Lagos video. Don't play. Don't play. Yeah. Those days when you're hustling for work, please.
0: I know, right? Oh, God, Bossy Bliss in the building right now. It's always a pleasure,
2: man. What's up?
0: Always a pleasure.
2: Thank you so much.
0: And we have your amazing friend and colleague, you know, in the studio.
2: Tari,
0: how you doing? Yeah, please speak to the mic.
3: Good.
0: Yeah. Where are you from? You sound American.
3: Yes, I'm actually Nigerian American.
0: Okay, what part of the state? East Coast, right?
3: East Coast.
0: Uh-huh. You always know. Yeah, you always know. From that New York all the way down, yeah. You know, the you always hear it in the accent. So, what's going on? So, Tari Nosika, right?
3: Yes.
0: Okay, cool. What kind of music do you make?
3: So, it's like Afrofusion,
0: okay.
3: Soul,
0: okay.
3: Alternative.
0: Yeah, I like it when people say soul, because yeah. I'm always like some Indian you know, all that kind of music. I call that is witchcraft. That's witchcraft music. So don't call that Lana Del Rey. I don't even listen. I'll just have a vet now. That's all. Yeah, so nah. Okay, so how did you and Iblis actually, you know, meet up?
3: So actually, I've known him for quite a while now,
0: okay.
3: Over a decade and everything.
0: Oh, really?
3: I've been a fan of his music.
0: Oh, wow, nice.
3: Officially met like in like 2014, 15-ish.
0: Okay.
3: So,
0: wait,
3: yeah.
0: In the States or here?
3: It was in Nigeria first, briefly, and then in America.
0: Oh, okay. I see. So do you have a body of work of yours that's out?
3: So actually, I just put out a single. It's called You and Me.
0: Okay.
3: I've been trying to do this for a while.
0: Yeah.
3: You know, and, but, you know, this was just the time.
0: Okay.
3: So I recorded my my verse on his song because we'd been talking about like a collaboration, mm-hmm. and stuff like that. I had some stuff that was like unreleased and he had heard it and he was like encouraging me to like put out something.
0: Yeah.
3: So anyway, after doing the feature on Worthy, it was just like, you know what? This is the time. And
0: okay.
3: So I just put out my single that's titled You and Me and it's currently out now.
0: All right, so we'll check that out too as well. So, Oga Boss, Iblis,
2: yes,
0: how you? Yes, it's called Worthy. So, let me say, a new body of work is about to drop again, right?
1: Yeah, Abby.
0: Yeah.
2: Yes, it is.
0: Okay, cool.
2: It's ready. It's actually ready.
0: Oh, yeah. What's it called?
2: GMYK.
0: GMYK.
2: God Made You King.
0: God Made You King. I like that.
2: Yeah.
0: That's a very
1: catchy.
2: GMYK.
0: Okay.
2: Everything has to be catchy these days. Yeah.
0: I know.
2: Or else you just be creating for you and your direct family.
0: I was talking to somebody the other day, and sometimes I'm thankful for the generation I was born in, because there are some habits that would never die. Mm. Habits like when I get into the car, I lean on the radio to be able to get music.
1: Yeah.
0: You know, because if I say, okay, I want to plug in my phone, it's going to be the same things that I like. Mm-hmm. Well, you know, I like it when I'm listening to the radio and I'm like, okay, I Shazam. Mm-hmm. I'm like, okay, I Shazam. I do the same. If you watch a lot of Amazon Prime, they have this feature now where, you know, sometimes you have to Shazam the song.
1: Yeah.
0: But now when the movie or the TV show is playing, you can just go and it shows you all the songs, you know, embedded.
1: Okay,
0: yes.
1: Oh, nice.
0: Yeah, embedded into that, you know, particular season or something. So a lot of people right now are no longer searching for new music, because when you ask people, oh, how do you find music, everybody almost says TikTok. Oh, TikTok. Mm-hmm. You know, Instagram, and maybe what's trending. Nobody's going out of their way to, you know, take a risk on going to the local CD store, mm-hmm. and, you know, leaning in on the attendant. They say, oh wait, what do you think about this one, what do you think about this one?
2: Yeah. Mm-hmm.
0: And, you know, buying a CD blind, going home and hoping that, you know, that $10 or that amount of money, hoping that this is not whack or something. Yeah. You understand? So
2: yeah.
0: So has it affected, you know, how artists actually, you know, just make music? Because from what we've seen, a lot of artists have been saying, okay, you know, since people are not taking out time to actually just find great music and new music, so it's almost like the artists are also calling back right now as regards how often they put out music as well.
2: Yeah. So everything changed about the music space. Everything changed from the consumption patterns to how, you know, people don't dig for records anymore.
0: Yeah.
2: Like you said. So, and then it's too much access, you know.
0: Yeah.
2: Too much, there's, so music is, you have access to way too much music for a little amount on all, across all DSPs. So, I just have a feeling that music doesn't feel like fun anymore. It's just so mechanical these days. Everybody just finds music on Apple Music, on Spotify, or stuff, you know. And people don't discover. There's nothing like that next best guy that just blew from Port Harcourt, and it's just his tide is coming towards Lagos, and then you're seeing him and you're seeing his growth.
0: Yeah,
2: you know, I can't find that anymore. All I find are like microwave artists, so to speak. And I mean, no disrespect to the labels, they're trying to get their bags, but everything just feels rehearsed, everything just feels paid for, you know, sort of like a doll, like you're piecing a doll together.
0: Yeah.
2: So you put the hair, you put the arms, you put the nice dress, and then you put it out for the people to see. You know, I'm from an era, I'm also from an album era. You know, the other day I saw Ice Prince on your show, and I was so super excited. You know, I'm like, yes, like somebody from, he's slightly from after my generation, but just seeing him putting out a body of work, hitting radio, you know, they said radio was dead. And I keep laughing whenever they say that, you know. So I just seen that and seeing you do your shows on Friday, I think. When you roll out, you know.
0: Fresh music Friday.
2: Fresh music. And you're seeing in your car rolling, I'm like, there he goes again. Was he searching for new music?
0: Yeah.
2: You know, so
0: we have to.
2: It feels strange somewhat, but, you know, we must carry on. We must keep changing and evolving with the times. You know, every time I put out an album, I'm like, okay, that's it, that's my last, and I'm done. You know, but I always go back and I always put out new music.
0: Okay,
2: so
0: cool.
2: Yeah.
0: So aside Tari on this one. Who else again is featured on this project?
2: Jerick the Hustler.
0: He has motion and right now.
2: Yes, he does. Jerick is there. Odumodu Black is on a record called Counting. So I think it's Jerick,
0: Odumodu
2: and Tari. And Ace Tune. There's another kid called Ace Tune that is on the same record.
0: Cool. Nice.
2: The essence of Wadi, honestly, is I'm also just trying to, you know, bet on new artists. I'm trying to bet on new artists. I'm trying to give them a platform so that, you know, I mean, Tari doesn't live here, but she's been staying in Nigeria, just grinding, trying to follow me to the interviews, you know, and get to meet people and also hopefully break in when it's time for her to break in. So I'm just betting on new artists and hoping that, you know, it will be good. It will be great for them soon.
0: That makes a lot of sense. With, you know, with everything you're doing and how you're doing it too as well. So we're just hoping that, you know, some way, somehow, you know, things will change. How we do certain things will change, you know, with the music globally, because the artists need to get tired of, you know, them getting ripped off as regards, you know, how the peanuts that DSPs are paying. You know, the labels are taking their share. So it's almost like the only way you can make money as an artist right now is from touring and actually doing shows, which is why I tell a lot of people that a lot of people wouldn't understand it, but what's it called? What Drake is doing right now is so significant, you know, to the shift in how, you know, in how the music industry works. Going head to head with a major label like his label, you know, and also coming out with an album. And because the other day on Twitter,
2: coming out with albums,
0: albums three, one night. Then going ahead to is predicted to have first artist in history, 15 songs, top 15 are going to be occupied by Drake.
2: Yeah,
0: you get me.
2: That's crazy, though.
0: I'm a huge Jay-Z fan because of, you know, the music and everything that he's done. But right now, what Drake has done in 17 years, I think he's my GOAT right now. To be like, it's you can't deny it anymore.
2: But have you listened to all three albums?
0: I finished Iceman. I think Iceman was the main project.
2: Oh yes.
0: And then the others were, you know, just extras
2: add-ons
0: and everything. So but I think think, you know, he has it. And I was, you know, doing a deep dive, because one thing that strikes me about Drake is his wordplay and his extensive use of vocabulary.
3: Yeah.
0: I found out that his mom used to be an English teacher.
2: Oh, okay.
0: That makes sense, because he's very communicative. Yeah. He's like, he can hold conversations. He can take you into like different places and
2: storytelling.
0: Everything. Storytelling. Mm-hmm. Storytelling is impeccable. So, yeah. So I was like, all makes sense now. Then his father used to be, like, I think he used to be a part of a soul group or, you know, or something.
2: Oh, wow.
0: So there's a lot of music, you know, music and culture, you know, in his household, you know, just growing up and everything. Yeah. So, yeah. So when is this project going to drop?
2: It's next month.
0: Next month.
2: Yeah, it's coming out late next month.
0: Okay.
2: Nigeria is a difficult place to be an OG in music.
0: I know.
2: Ageism, when ageism sets in, you know, people panic.
0: Yeah.
2: Artists from my generation panic, they fall off.
0: Yeah.
2: They stop making music. They think nobody cares for them anymore.
0: Mm-hmm.
2: You know, and I think the bigger they were at the times they were buzzing, the harder the fall in this era. So
0: that's deep.
2: Yeah. So I just feel I am just one of those guys that would never be that OG that EA.
0: Mm-hmm.
2: You know when Gen Z talks and they're like, "Hey, I remember OC, OG that EA."
0: And it makes me feel I'm not that old though.
3: Trust me.
2: I
0: just had a young.
3: Trust me now for Gen Z. If you're born further down past 2000s, you're old.
0: But you said something that, you know, I think a lot of artists need to, you know, just wrap their minds around, you know, around it. Drake is turning 40 this year.
2: Yeah.
0: You know, Jay-Z is almost Jay-Z in the 50s.
2: Jay is 55
0: almost 60.
2: Yeah.
0: You understand?
2: Nas is 52 going on 53.
0: So my thing here is, I think there's ageism, you know, across, you know, a lot of sectors, you know, radio, music, mm-hmm. you know, whatever. Oh, I love the young ones coming. But if you are old and you're still bringing it, why not?
3: Relevant,
0: so I also want to tell, you know, for a lot of the OGs, I won't even call them OGs, like, you know, older musicians, just learn to understand how you can just adapt to the times.
3: Yeah.
0: Meaning, tweak the sound a little bit, because people get comfortable doing, you know, what it is.
3: Mm-hmm.
0: I was having a conversation with an artist one time, and I'm like, bruh, yeah, song's great. You know, songs are fantastic, but it's not going to work now.
2: Yeah.
0: And, you know, because the sounds have changed. And I told them, I'm like, I'm no longer the tastemaker anymore.
2: Yeah.
0: My generation is no longer the tastemaker.
2: Yeah.
0: We're not even at the clubs anymore.
2: Yeah.
0: You understand?
2: Yeah.
0: So we need to figure out the people who are tastemakers right now. What are they listening to? What do they like? And if you feel like, okay, you know what, I'm a little set in my ways or anything, that is when songwriters come in.
2: Absolutely.
0: That is when collaborations come in.
3: Yeah.
0: That is when new producers come in. So you can try, you know, as much as you can to be able to fit into the mold of what's going on. And heck, it might not only be music. You can, because I saw this somewhere and I'm like, people need to learn how to dream new dreams.
3: Mm-hmm.
0: So heck, you can, there's movies, it's fashion.
2: Absolutely.
0: There's a bunch of things that you can
2: whole
0: do.
2: Whole ecosystem.
0: Yes.
2: Yeah.
0: So, I don't like it when a lot of people that were like, okay, this is all I know how to do. You need to constantly learn how to evolve.
2: Yeah.
0: That's just it.
2: It's
0: because,
2: crazy.
0: You know, the entertainment industry is one of those industries that really doesn't pay a pension. So when you... Yeah, but it's the truth.
3: But it's not lying.
0: Yeah. So when you stop making music, there's no... Yes,
3: fall
0: there's
3: back.
0: Supposed to be royalties coming in. We know the way the industry is set up.
3: Yeah.
0: And everything, but there's really nothing coming in like that, so you constantly have to keep making those checks
2: come
0: one way or the other.
2: It's
0: so
2: I just dare the OGs to evolve, like you said, evolve and put out their music and push it and promote it.
0: Okay.
2: With the contacts they have, with the goodwill they have, you know, just be out there, just keep showing up.
0: Mm-hmm.
2: You know, that's exactly what I try to do, because you don't show up, you get forgotten.
3: True.
2: People are spoiled for choice.
0: Now
2: this is an explosion of music.
0: I know, because the barrier to entry is literally gone right now.
2: Absolutely.
0: I can record in Shango Tedo, and by tomorrow my song's on all DSPs.
2: It's buzzing.
0: So, hey,
2: it's buzzing on TikTok, and it's filled with engagement. So but it's great. I mean, looking at the scene and how where music is been going,
0: mm-hmm.
2: you know, when I started to create, I started to ask myself, okay, sonically, what are you trying to do that's going to be different? You know, I started to study drill quite a bit,
0: mm-hmm.
2: you know, started to study like Afro soul, mm-hmm. and just basically understanding the soundscape so that when you put out an album, it won't sound like something dropping in from an era that is disconnected from this era musically.
0: Yeah.
2: So I'm still rapping. It's still bars.
0: Yeah.
2: But you know, we cheat codes here and there. We cheat codes here and there to survive in this ever-changing times.
0: Yeah, so Tari, how was it working with Iblis and, you know, working on this project?
3: For me, it was pretty seamless, and maybe that's because we already had like a relationship or connection. Mm-hmm. And remember I told you like we'd been speaking about a collaboration. So when he sent me like the instrumental and then the vocals, Asun had already like recorded his vocals. So when I heard it, it was just like, I connected with it immediately. I liked the message of the song because I'm all for like vibes and all that. There's a place for every kind of music. Yeah. But I'm very particular about, you know, every now and then balancing it out and creating music that's like meaningful and that resonates with people and stuff like that. So when I heard Worthy, to me, I just loved it. And it was personal to me too, because if you're like a artist that's like new or you're coming up, you know, and it's not bad, like, but people have like their opinions on like, you know what, I think, you know, why don't you do this and why don't you do that? And if you're like the kind of person that doesn't really like have like, if you're not like certain about what you want, you know, and if you like, if your validation is outside of you, like you'd be confused and stuff like that. So it's just like, it was just, to me, it was seamless. And that was what my verse was about, just like pretty much believing in yourself and drowning out the noise and just going for what you believe in and stuff like that. And the experience was, it was beautiful. It's just natural.
4: All right.
3: Yeah.
0: All right. So that's all that, you know, that makes sense. Then what's it called out? You said something that, you know, that just struck me, you know, how, sometimes it's great, you know, to do like vibes and everything, but sometimes it just make music that just connects with people. And it just took me back to the first time I heard, Kanye West was Jesus Walks.
4: Yeah.
0: And for the longest time, until I got the CD that, you know, wasn't edited, I thought it was a gospel song. When you listen to the entirety, you know, where they censor the N-word or anything, so he thinks it's a gospel song. And but everything I was talking about that, you know, then, you know, at the time was, you know, resonated with me. And I tell people that, you know, music is how you feel as an artist and how you think other people will feel when they listen to it. I remember there was a line, if I talk about God, my record will get played. And it was something, it was a fantastic marketing ploy, you know, because Christians would be like, oh yeah, that's true. And you know, the people on the radio would be like, okay, you know, we need to be able to, you know, play this song so we don't, whatever it is that he's saying,
2: it doesn't validate what he's saying.
0: And I just miss that intentionality when it came to making music and, you know, how people just went about it. And, we've seen that reset because 2-3 years ago, it used to be artists would drop songs and it used to do my head in because the artists are creative, you know, by themselves. And they will have to now go to somebody else, you know, another creative who is dancing. And they'll be like, oh, please, can you dance to my song? So other people will say, and I never used to understand the,
4: I feel like COVID like, was the cause of that thing.
0: Yeah, I never used to understand the correlation.
4: Yeah, everybody was just, so just okay, forward my song to you. Yeah. Okay, just help me do a video and put it up. And so nobody Iblis mentioned, the attention span now is crazy. Put something out. If it's not timeless, everybody's like, okay, next.
2: Yeah.
4: On to the next one. So yeah, it's crazy. I think COVID was part of reasons why people don't even make, because I remember when that challenge was going on, this song, Don't Rush.
3: Yeah.
4: Do you understand? Yeah. Everybody was, so it was just like, okay. At a point, people were like, oh, it's a jam. Then people got tired. And then the next thing, now if you want, like he said, if you want to discover, I remember back in the day growing up, you discover music from some movies you watch.
3: You are.
2: Oh, yeah.
4: Download the soundtracks.
2: Just
4: because.
2: Yeah.
4: Right. It's
2: you're
4: actually
2: right.
4: Good. Yeah. So, but now it's just like, okay, it's on TikTok. Oh, it makes sense.
0: I know, right?
2: So, but also, I gotta commend you guys, though. Like, somehow you find a balance.
4: Mm-hmm.
2: You're still finding new artists.
0: I
2: listen to BFM and I'm like, okay, so who's this? Who's this? This is the only station, and I'm saying it officially here this morning. This is the only station that I listen to in Lagos, and I'm finding new artists and I'm Shazamming them.
0: Mm-hmm.
2: And I'm like, this guy too. Who's this guy? Who's Juno? Who's this?
0: Yeah.
2: Who's Ima?
0: Yeah. Oniga.
2: Oniga. And and then I go and I check their pages. I'm like, yes, followers. You understand? And you find a way to keep the playlists balanced and still exciting.
0: Yeah,
2: and,
0: I know. Yeah, it's
2: it's a lot of work.
0: I know it's the work that we're trying to do because you know, we're just trying to just tell people that the same way we're outsourcing everything to algorithms and, you know, people just what's it called, you know, telling us what to do. Because right now, before I watch something on Netflix or anything, it has to be like a recommendation from somebody else.
4: Yeah.
0: Be like, oh, is this good? And you know, and when maybe Eve tells me that, oh yeah, check this out, this is good or anything. Like for instance, I never saw There's the Boys on Prime, Amazon Prime.
2: The Boys,
0: it's
2: yeah,
0: fantastic TV show.
2: Yeah, it's a yeah, great show.
0: And you know, for the longest time when he came out, you know, I think just before COVID, yeah, I never saw it. I was just like, another superhero nonsense or anything. They were like, you should check it out. It's yeah, great. And I was locked in. And right now, I think I'm more of a bigger fan than
4: Elon. He hasn't even gone ahead of me.
2: Wow.
4: Yeah. I told him to watch.
2: And you put him on it.
0: So I think we need to get back into that where, true, you know, people are tastemakers, where you believe that, okay, if somebody tells you, if this guy says this song is a jam, then the song is a jam. Mm-hmm. If this radio station says this song is a jam, this song is a jam. Because what we are doing, you know, right now is we are we are becoming machines ourselves.
4: Yeah.
0: Just slowly. Okay, yeah, the algorithm threw it up. Yeah, sure, why not? So we are leaving out that human part of us us,
4: yeah,
0: that says, when you hear a good song, you should know a good song.
4: Mm-hmm. Right.
0: Not what your doom scrolling tells you. Not what somebody dancing to the song tells you.
4: Right.
0: Okay, do you actually think this is a good song? So, yeah, that's just what it is. Same way we saw videos back in the day, you know, with Clarence Peters and, you know, and everybody, you'd be like, oh, wow, this is dope.
2: Yeah.
0: This is a dope video.
2: Yeah.
0: So it's the same thing. So the same way you see the Kemi Adetibas and, you know, everybody doing this stuff, and you, oh, that's a good TV show.
2: Yeah.
0: You understand? So we shouldn't just outsource everything to tools. We should always lean into the human part of, you know, of ourselves by saying, okay, my spirit tells me it's good stuff.
4: Right.
0: It's good stuff.
2: Yeah.
0: So looking forward to that drop, and also, true, Tari, you know, when that project drops, definitely you have a home here. Would always always support you anytime.
4: That.
0: Yeah. So we're about to play Worthy. That's Illbliss, Tari, and Ace Tune right here, right now. Hit us up and let us know what you think about it. 01026502-09.
5: No, Ace Tune.

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1: Shebang, all of my ops, they diss. Please don't put me to the test. They tryna get back on the net. I'm tryna get back in the flesh. Yeah.

0: runway.
1: Right, to get down the dance floor entire runway.
2: Jesus. What is
1: he
2: at Jesus?
1: Right, so that was Lady Gaga and Doechii in Runway. And is it me or that song is supposed to be doing better than it's doing though? It seems like it. I don't know.
2: Well, I mean, it was a soundtrack for a movie, so, but still.
1: Yeah, well.
3: It's. I would give it like a 7.
2: Yeah.
3: I don't love it. I don't hate it at all. It's a nice little dance song, but if you're not in the mood for dance, it's just needs to turn it off. Hi guys.
2: What's good morning?
3: Good morning.
2: Good wet rainy morning.
3: Yes, it was. I was in bed. There I was. The rain the rain just caught me by surprise. And every time it starts raining, I always get this panic because my bathroom window, sometimes water just be entering.
2: So
3: I always just have
2: the
3: a
2: wind.
3: Yes, I just have a panic depending on which direction the wind is blowing. And I just have to go close my window and then I'm just awake.
1: Yeah, but the rain this morning was just weird. It was drip, drip, drip, drip. It was like the Migos.

0: so funny.
1: You guys are not with it. At all.
0: We're not down with it.
1: This is a very intelligent joke.
2: Okay.
1: Yes.
2: Okay.
1: Oh, sorry, I love to hear your spin
0: we'll
1: on
0: take,
1: that.
0: We'll take
1: the rain was okay. The since you're the cool person, so yeah.
0: Raindrops, drop tops, a splish splash. I gotcha.
1: Anyways, 11:19. So the boys ends tomorrow. I don't know how. What am I going to do in my life?
0: So, I'm only on episode 4.
1: Sorry, Piggy Blinders, right?
2: Yeah.
1: So I don't know. I hope it ends. I don't know. I don't even know what it is right
2: for,
1: now. But
2: the ending for tomorrow.
1: Yeah, yeah. I think it's going to be out to select cinemas, you know, today.
2: Yeah, but the problem is, the thing is,
0: it's coming in cinemas.
2: Yes,
1: select cinemas.
2: Okay. But the thing is, the way the show has been running, everybody's looking forward to an epic ending.
1: Yeah, everybody's looking for it. It has to be.
2: That's how we all thought for Game of Thrones as well.
1: I think they kind of lost it when Jon Snow died the first time. Then people rioted online. I had to write him back because I just
0: because
1: like,
0: what? No.
1: Bruh. Anyway. I just started watching it and first episode that beheaded that guy. And I'm just like, wait, what are we doing here? So yeah, let's see though. But I think Butcher is going to lose the plot. Yeah,
2: he might.
1: Yeah.

0: I know, but the thing is that if he releases the virus, he dies too as well.
1: Yeah, he don't mind.
2: As long as Homelander goes down, he's fine.
0: Yeah, sure. Well, and I also agree with him that, you know, they don't need a world with too many superheroes. Mm-hmm. I agree with that too as well. So, yeah, there's that. But either way, it's tomorrow, so let's see how that will pan out. There's been a whole lot that's been going on, back and forth, ex-husbands, ex-wives. Just leave us out of it, man, to be honest. Yeah. But I think one place where I will always draw the line is, yes, you can be as unfaithful as you can or anything, but I always draw the line at domestic violence. Yeah. I always draw the line.
2: Personally, I just feel like no person is allowed to hit another person.
0: Yes.
2: No man, no woman, no child,
0: like, nobody.
2: Don't hit anybody.
0: Yes. I agree as well. So, yeah. And I don't know, man. The entire thing is just very disappointing.
2: Messy too.
0: Yeah, it's what it is. So looking forward to. What's your favorite song off the Drake album?
1: Well, so far I've listened to Iceman.
0: Yeah.
1: Like most of the songs, I would give that project like a 7 because it kind of feels like very sad to me.
0: Yeah.
1: I haven't listened to Habibti yet, but this morning I was listening to Maid of Honor. I love it.
0: Yeah.
1: It's for the girls.
0: Uh-huh.
1: I like BBW. I like the one with Sexy Red because they did like a little cha-cha slice thing in there. It's beautiful.
0: Mm-hmm.
1: Go Drake.
0: All right, cool. So I'm still listening to Shebang, one of my songs. Janice, STFU, yes. Too Hard for the Radio. You know.
1: What's the Make Them Cry or something?
0: Make Them Cry too as well. Yeah,
1: that
0: so
1: song.
0: It's we'll get the old Drake back. So hey,
1: that's what it feels like.
0: Yeah, 11:22. Enjoy Nicole right here on the Midday Show. God bless you guys. Catch you guys again tomorrow, bright and early. Right here on The Morning Rush.
3: Yeah. Hey.

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1: Mad. Some idiot boy there. You should go ahead and pop some corn and grab a stool. Your boy's about to break some news. All the numbers are final, no t-shirts, no vinyl. Y'all about to make me Richie like Lionel, for real. And that's the truth. 16 hours ahead in Melbourne, I don't even know what's going on.

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3: 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Victor Eddie,
4: I'm chillin'.

That is Tyler featuring Zara Larsson. Some people like to say the song, the video is giving the new Beyonce and Shakira. I don't know how I feel about that. You know, Tyler's upcoming album is dropping July 24th. It's called A-Pop. That is going to be one of the singles on that project. It's 11:50. Yes, indeed. Right here on the Beat 99.9 FM. It's a fabulous Tuesday. I say fabulous, but it's a rainy Tuesday. It's a wet Tuesday. There's a bit of floods everywhere. But hey, we are going to pushed through because why? We persevere. My name is Nicole. Welcome to Tuesday's edition of the Midday Show. Happy to be on your airwaves from now all the way to 4 p.m. letting you know what's happening in this fantastical world. And boy, is there some things going down. Sometimes it really feels like we are just going through life and watching people play out their different lives against our will. You know, some things just do not need to be on the interwebs because the internet never forgets. Okay, so coming up on the Midday Show, we got some hot topics coming your way. Let's see what's trending in this fantastical world, like I said. Other than that, we might do some Spotlight Tuesday. Some artists are trending. Drake is trending, but yeah, we're already playing you a lot of Drake, so we might not go to him. And then yeah, we might play a little game called Turn Back the Time Tuesdays, where one of you give me your birthday and I'll play you the song that was trending the day and the year you were born. All right, stay close to the Midday Show. If you want to be a part, you can call me. You can beat me if you want to reach me on 0810-265-0209. Just let me know how your day's going in your neck of the woods, okay? Kicking things off with this brand new song from Givian. It's called Jezebel. Ugh, so scandalous.

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1: What's up, people? Starboy Whiskey, suck up. I'm here on the Beat 99.9 FM. Keep it locked in, because Starboy say so. Yeah, bro.

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0: around you. 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
1: Excuse me, ladies and gentlemen. 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Keys to the cars. 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
5: 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Don't go nowhere. Mayor Kone say so. 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
1: Yo, what's up, people? 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

That's a bit of Tyra and Rude Boy for you. 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It seems the sun is coming out in some neighborhoods, so yay! The water might be drying up very, very quickly, but boy, do we have some drainage systems to work out. My name is Nicole. You're still live on 99.9, and rumor has it that constructions have begun on a Lagos arena. This is going to be Nigeria's largest indoor arena. Now, the proposed build is for a 12,000 capacity facility, and it's designed to host international shows, concerts, sports, and other major events, marking a significant boost for Nigeria's live entertainment industry. I love the sound of this. You know, we have our go-to convention centers and places we use, and I don't know the spirit of refurbishments and keeping things alive and like sustaining them is not really here. So I love the fact that, you know, we are attempting to build Lagos's first and biggest indoor arena. Who are some of the artists you would love to see perform there first? For me, it has to be none other than Daddy O. Here's Wizkid featuring Brent Fayaz here on The Midday Show. It's Peace of My Heart.

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0: What a jam. Shakira and Burna Boy with DJ.
1: I knew you were going to do something like that.
0: Yeah, man.
1: But I have a bone to pick with Burna, man. Shakira was mentioning all the other nations. She even mentioned our own country. You know, mentioned Brazil, Colombia. Burna Boy couldn't even mention Nigeria. I know we're not going to the World Cup or nothing, but like at least mention
0: Have
1: Nigeria.
0: We been nice to the guy? Every day you're accusing him of
1: something. Mention Nigeria.
0: He's like, you guys are going to sit this one out. But shout out to Shakira. Shout out to Burna Boy. We were asking before the break if there is one place you would like to go on holiday for summer. Where is it going to be? Somebody said... Shout out to Fred.
1: Good evening, Temi and Biola. This summer, I just want to get lost in Italy. Literally, and he put the flags there, like four flags.
0: I feel you.
1: Yeah.
0: Italian food, pasta and mangiare. Pasta and pizza.
1: Pasta and pizza. What?
0: Pizza.
1: You want to eat the combination?
0: Of course. True,
1: but like...
0: What did you want? Cappuccino. Espresso. That's why I love that country. It has all my favorite things. Coffee, gelato... Pizza and pasta, and also aperitivo, vino. Yeah, they have wine as well. I mean, I plan to lose weight to go to Italy to put on the weight and cheese. They've got the mozzarella.
1: What? You're planning to lose weight just to go there and eat cheese?
0: Yes, and eat. So that I will now balance out. I lost 10 kg. I lost again 10 kg. Yeah. But no, it's smart.
1: Yeah, well.
0: It's smart.
1: Yeah.
0: Because I wouldn't be able to say no. Truffle Bianco. See, bring everything. Mangiare everything, man. Gelato, affogato.

0: You're gonna have an affogato. You know what an affogato is? Viola.
1: It's a fruit.
0: It's not a fruit.
1: You're trying to find a Tush name to call avocado.
0: No, see how Viola is such a poor person.
1: What are you doing right now?
0: Go and search it.
1: Yeah.
0: Please, Lation Country, Nigeria, my listener, people listening to us, which one of you is classy enough to know what an affogato is? The first person to tell me what it is getting some airtime.
1: How did you pronounce it at first?
0: Affogato. Okay. Affogato.
1: Okay.
0: 0810-265-0209. They sell it in Nigeria. So, I see I-class stores. I-class cafes. One man say affogato now.
1: Affogato USA.
0: No, you are a rat.
1: It's a dessert now. Olodo. Why are you doing like this?
0: It's a dessert as
1: Azazao. Ah, why
0: it's like coffee with a gelato in it. It's delicious. It's absolutely delicious. The combination of hot and cold, bitter and sweet, it's an explosion in your mouth. Some people add a shot of amaretto to the mix. Okay. Do you understand?
1: Now you're giving your British accent.
0: Let me tell you something. To eat live, jaye, as in jaye, jaye. I know how to do it. What is just in dream is money.
1: Money
0: to eat my hand like this, pa. You hear this spa like this. Ah! Mama, got my TikTok. Good morning. Welcome and see my rich life. One thing I would watch, I don't watch reality TV, but I will watch rich people living their lives. Not the like ghetto rich people.
1: Yeah.
0: Like the real rich people. Like real rich people. Do you know real rich people?
1: Yeah.
0: That they don't even know what the price of eggs are. They don't even know where eggs come from. They just see it.
1: They don't even know TikTok.
0: They have a house manager.
1: Yep.
0: Not a house help.
1: Yep.
0: They're a manager that manage all of the other people. Yep. Gardener, butler, food server. Yep. Ah!
1: And his suit is always sharp. Trust me.
0: Guys, when I touch money, when I touch money like this, the person that will be serving me food will be from Italy. And just to be pouring the food on the plate, so not the cooker of the food, the server.
1: Mm.
0: Uh-huh. So because they will have to do story time for me for when they bring the food. Madam, in front of you there's Pochettino Alocado Vulzichtest. And then there's with a side of
1: what
0: cranberry.
1: What's that one?
0: They're like, you can never know. Forget it. I cannot even explain it to you. It will take a lot of my time.
1: What is that one?
0: I don't need
1: to. What is that one?
0: This is caviar, mascarpone, gogwe. Viola, I will invite you to my house that time. Then I'll give you tangerine juice. I'm sure you've never tasted that kind of juice before in your life because it's too expensive. They will get those clementines. Some time for like 1,000 naira for one.
1: Yeah.
0: They will now take 20, squeeze it for you.
1: Just give me your father and my money.
0: Don't worry. You get a fada with a twist. You know there's infusion.
1: No.
0: You get West African
1: give
0: infusion food. Sorry, we don't do that. If you want to go and eat a fada,
1: fada,
0: go on that bridge in Ikeja. Don't come to my house. I wouldn't have that there.
1: Not more with half boiled egg, like the full.
0: We don't do that.
1: And what's it called? Fish. Titus fish inside it.
0: Titus?
1: Yes.
0: Not salmon?
1: Not salmon.
0: Sorry. We don't do that.
1: Give
0: that's
1: me that.
0: That's not my level. I'm so sorry.
1: Some people are listening right now, they're salivating. Right?
0: No, they're salivating because that's their taste of their mouth. Now, elevate yourself, guys. Elevate yourself.
1: I give you one salt.
0: You're not the kind of person that will go abroad and be looking for jollof rice.
1: See, Beckham.
0: Why? Then why did you go abroad? Come on. Don't be a lurker person.
1: I will go all the way to Lewisham, Beckham, Camberwell. I'll go and look for
0: at the places you're calling.
1: Yes, and then I'll go back to where.
0: I can smell them from here.
1: I'll go and look
0: those for places in London. By the time you get there, you'll be here. Five pounds.
1: You know the kind of places you go and then you be
0: like, why are you saying pints, first of all? Then why is five pounds?
1: You hear advert for Agbuje.
0: That's where Biola goes to. Why don't you just go to Mushi then? No need of going abroad. When I'm abroad, I'm abroad. My loss is sushi sambar.
1: You need a taste of
0: my loss is fish. My loss is nice. My loss is, you know, delicacies. Did you understand me?
1: Yeah.
0: Wagyu. In fact, in my freezer now, money Wagyu now.
1: Yeah. So why are you going to Japan just for that?
0: Because it's fresh from the Japanese cow.
1: It's not fresh. They'll that's call why it's the, Wagyu, baby.
0: Excuse me.
1: It's not fresh.
0: It is fresh from the Wagyu from this my Nigeria. It would have flown from Japan to United Kingdom to Laibais.
1: It's been preserved.
0: That
1: for
0: one
1: time,
0: it will be preserved from the fridge from that Izanagi.
1: So because it's coming from
0: yes.
1: the fridge, that's why
0: and
1: it's fresh.
0: They would have spoken to the cow in Japanese, yeah, everything about
1: before
0: the cow.
1: It died.
0: Yes.
1: Yeah.
0: So they would
1: but
0: have
1: then
0: done.
1: They would still preserve it.
0: They would have done all the stuff. They would now do shh. I will now taste it melt in my mouth. Konnichiwa. Konnichiwa. Arigato. Madalatu. Madeje. Ah! You want to be here eating a widu.
1: Ew. The way you just went from Japan back to Italy right now. Was
0: no,
1: just
0: now.
1: Crazy.
0: You don't know Arigato. See, Viola is actually worse than I thought. I thought Viola had a little class. You know when you think somebody is like 60% class, it's actually 33%. He's so classless. Ha! Viola, you have really fallen. My hand. My hand is on the floor right now.
1: Are you speaking Japanese or what are you speaking?
0: Yes, I'm speaking
1: you're
0: Japanese.
1: Speaking, all right, what are the three words
0: get
1: you
0: know? With the program,
1: all right, what the three
0: Viola.
1: Words you know?
0: I cannot be talking. I'm wasting my breath on you. Oh, they ever guess it. Ha! Please, if you're with me on the listeners of our station 99.9 FM, give me an hola on our WhatsApp line 0810-265-0209. Tell me you are with me and you are with my taste board. And you understand why I need to be on an affogato level. You get me right now. Espresso, Padu. Guys, I'm hungry for abroad. I'm hungry for the good life.
1: No, actually, I think I want to visit China. Honestly,
0: Viola wants to copy
1: I
0: me.
1: Think, no, I'm not copying you. I'm
0: it's
1: not,
0: okay. I'm used to it. I'm
1: but
0: used
1: wait,
0: to it.
1: You
0: it's
1: mentioned
0: fine.
1: You mentioned
0: Viola. It's
1: Japan.
0: Okay. I'm used. To, Viola, it's okay.
1: China.
0: I'm used to it. Keep on copying
1: and
0: me.
1: You did not
0: it's okay.
1: Mention China.
0: No problem.
1: Yeah, but China, India, you know, one of those places, definitely top of my list.
0: India.
1: Leave it. Leave it. Just a whole different.
0: See, so maybe I'm with you.
1: Atmosphere.
0: Thank you so much.
1: Yes. It's you now. Friend. Of course.
0: It has to be with me because I'm making sense.
1: Yeah, honestly. And, you know, the EV sector there is huge as well. So it'll be interesting to see how things just work around.
0: No problem,
1: there.
0: Bill. I'll be there. I'll tell you about this. I'll be there. I'll be there live and direct. But he said, one thing I know about me is by the time I enter that country they call China, I will be different. I will come out made in China. Everything about me will be, I'll be a changed woman. You would see. In fact, Mashi rebranding video. Ni.
1: Sure. I
0: think
1: there's a market there.
0: Tell me, ask out
1: again. I think they have a market there for, you know, everything that you're looking for. Every
0: yes,
1: type,
0: everything
1: every
0: in
1: product,
0: this, your
1: every,
0: body is made yeah. in China. Everything. If this microphone, if you check it, it's probably made in China. This are everything. So I want to be there so that I can be made in China. I will just be different when I come out. I'll come out with a brand new vehicle with original and frontal airs. It comes from there now. Everything. When you see me, you're like, wow. I will now install speaker inside my under my skin. So that when you see me, I will be playing, my body will just be playing music.
1: And then,
0: I'm coming. Woo. They want to know who's that girl.
1: Your body will just be connected successfully.
0: Yeah, no, no problem. No, problem. I will tell him to do that when you're right, so that it should not be scaring people.
1: Every time you want to connect, your Bluetooth device is connected. Successful.
0: But would there be anybody with an ancestral music? Nobody. It will be just me. I will just come out. If you steal that idea, your hand will bend. Okay. So, but I don't steal that idea. I can't wait, man. Shout out to Fred for inspiring us with your Italian adventure. I hope you do make it there. I don't know about that visa, though it's kind of hard. But you just try your best. That's the one thing about having a Nigerian passport. Your dreaming will have a start and ending point. You will dream to the point of airports to take off is another issue, but you can start by going to an Italian restaurant.
1: Yeah, well, the Italian embassy is a whole different ballgame, man. So, you know, good luck. We're not trying to...
0: No, you are. Yeah, somebody that's probably already calling us from Italy. Now, you didn't want yourself. You think you are on the same level with Fred. Fred is probably live and direct from...
1: Italia!
0: Sorrento, Puglia. Ah, to my Jai Italy. Ah, gosh. Sorry, guys. Sorry for that. I just felt it in my bosom that I need to. My time bracket is not. No, I'm not living in my destiny. But I will get there soon. So shall you.
2: Cape Verde is also not a bad shout.
0: I don't know what they do there.
2: Yeah,
0: it's in Africa, but
2: yeah.
0: Okay, they are accepting us now. There was one time they were sending us away. Okay, they said that
2: beautiful women, absolutely beautiful.
0: Please let me play music.
2: Yeah,
0: we have gotten to another sector of things. I don't know where.
2: It's not the bad shout at all. So go look it up.
1: Are you confused?
0: This is why they hate Saint Louis. We are talking about places where you can eat avocado, you can eat pasta, you can drink vino tinto. You have taken it to their women.
2: They
0: are beautiful. Beautiful women. Beautiful women. No problem now. Hey, when they arrest you, I will laugh.
2: Arrest? Nah, man. Nah.
0: Let's play music.
2: Your TikTok.
0: This one is for Biola.
2: Thank you.
0: I wish it can be more of this kind of a person. But I've given up a long time ago. This is Marvo, the shy lover. You can try to be shy. It's good.
2: They will out you on social media. If you are too shy, or you keep malice.

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1: Mad, some idiot boy there. You should go ahead and pop some corn and grab a stool. Your boy's about to break some news. All the numbers are final, no t-shirts, no vinyl. Y'all about to make me Richie like Lionel, for real. And that's the truth. 16 hours ahead in Melbourne, I don't even know what's going on back home.

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5: Hello, thank you for staying with us. I am Anastasia Rafour. This is the news. First, the headlines. Federal government urges Nigerian startups to apply for AFCFTA accelerator. Lagos plans flawed risk insurance policy pilot in 7 LGAs. On the foreign scene, Ebola deaths in DR Congo rise to 131. In sports stories, Super Eagles draw with Madagascar, Guinea-Bissau, Tanzania. Now the news in full. The Ministry of Foreign Affairs has called on Nigerian entrepreneurs, innovators, and startup enterprises to apply for the African Continental Free Trade Area Startup Acceleration and Partnership Programme 2026. The ministry said the program was launched by the AFCFTA Secretariat in partnership with the Government of the Republic of Korea and the Korea Africa Foundation. In a statement by its spokesperson, Kimibi Ebianfa, the ministry said the initiative is aimed at strengthening economic cooperation, trade, innovation, and private sector partnerships between African countries and the Republic of Korea within the AFCFTA framework. The ministry encouraged qualified Nigerian startups with innovative and scalable business models to take advantage of the opportunity to enhance Africa-Korea commercial engagement and promote sustainable economic development. Interested applicants are to visit the official AFCFTA website for eligibility criteria, guidelines, and application procedures. Meanwhile, the Nigeria Civil Aviation Authority, NCAA, has directed airlines, airport operators, and other aviation stakeholders to intensify public health surveillance measures following the outbreak of Ebola virus disease, EVD, in parts of Democratic Republic of Congo, DRC, and Uganda. In a circular, the NCAA said the directive became necessary due to growing concerns over the spread of the disease and the critical role of the aviation sector in preventing cross-border transmission. The authority noted that although no confirmed case linked to the outbreak has been recorded in Nigeria, it is collaborating with the Federal Ministry of Health, the Nigeria Center for Disease Control, NCDC, Port Health Services and international health organizations to closely monitor the situation. According to the NCAA, health authorities in the DRC recently identified a cluster of severe illnesses among health case workers in the Bunar Health Zone in the northeastern part of the country. Laboratory investigations later confirmed the presence of the Bundibugyo virus, a strain of the Ebola virus family known to cause severe viral hemorrhagic disease in humans. The authorities stated that there is currently no licensed vaccine specifically approved for the Bundibugyo strain, while treatment remains largely supportive and symptom-based. The NCAA listed symptoms associated with Ebola virus disease to include sudden fever, severe fatigue, persistent headache, vomiting, abdominal pain, and bleeding manifestations such as nosebleeds or vomiting blood. The Lagos State Government says preparations for its flawed risk insurance scheme began in 2023 with extensive data gathering, funding arrangements, and collaboration among state agencies, development partners, and financial institutions. Special Advisor to Governor Babajide Sanwo-Olu, Dr. Oroluwa Fini, at press briefing says the seven local governments selected for the pilot phase were identified through flawed data analysis and vulnerability assessment, stressing that the project was carefully designed to ensure proper implementation before launch. Dr. Fini explains that the parametric insurance scheme will only pay out when specific flood conditions are triggered, including heavy rainfall, river overflow and coastal flooding affecting registered beneficiaries in vulnerable communities. She also defended moves against single-use plastics and alcohol sales in sachet, describing the policies as part of efforts to promote responsible consumption, environmental sustainability, and public health, while encouraging innovation among manufacturers and traders. On the Makoko Demolition and the Sustainable Development Goals, Dr. Mrs. Finney says the action aligns with its Sustainable Cities Agenda, adding that displaced residents are being supported through coordinated interventions involving health, education, and physical planning agencies as Lagos intensifies efforts to meet its 2030 SDG target in health and education.
2: Government agencies and banks, and even within the Lagos State Government, an additional 4 agencies. That's 7 different offices trying to get together, different roles that they had to play to put things together. But this has taken time because we wanted to do it properly and wanted to do it well. And once you have taken the first step, which is what we have done now, the funds are in place, the insurance is in place, subsequent expansion will not take this long any further.
5: Out of the shores of Nigeria, an Ebola outbreak in the Democratic Republic of Congo is worsening, with the death toll now estimated at 131 from more than 513 suspected cases. Health officials say earlier figures listed 91 deaths, but the numbers continue to rise as investigations expand and more infections are identified. The World Health Organization, WHO, has already declared the outbreak an international health emergency, warning that the virus may be spreading faster than first thought. Officials say cases have now reached additional areas and one Ebola-related death has been recorded in neighboring Uganda, raising fears of cross-border spread. The outbreak involves the Bundibugyo strain of Ebola, which currently has no approved vaccine or treatment. Over the past 50 years, Ebola has killed more than 15,000 people across Africa. Researchers from the MRC Center for Global Infectious Disease Analysis believe the real number of infections may already exceed 1,000, suggesting many cases are still going undetected. Meanwhile, the International Federation of Red Cross and Red Crescent Societies warned the outbreak could escalate quickly as communities lack information and health systems face growing pressure. Another foreign story, Starbucks Korea's chief executive has been dismissed following backlash over the launch of a line of reusable drinkware. The fury centered on the company's use of the words Tang Day to promote a series of coffee cups known as Tang Tumblers, which were launched on May 18th, the anniversary of a deadly 1980 pro-democracy uprising. Son Jung-hyung, head of Starbucks Korea, has been dismissed over the controversy. The Tang Day wording drew widespread criticism as it evoked the military vehicles used to crush protesters during the 1980 Gwangjung Uprising, which marked its 46th anniversary. The protest, a defining moment in South Korea's democratic struggle, saw students and civilians raise up against military rule before troops violently suppressed the movement over 10 days. Moving on to the world of sports, where the Super Eagles of Nigeria have been drawn alongside Madagascar, Guinea-Bissau and Tanzania in Group L of the qualification series for the 2027 Africa Cup of Nations, AFCON. The draw was conducted on Tuesday in Cairo, Egypt, setting up another competitive qualifying campaign for the 3-time African champions. Nigeria find themselves in a familiar group, with all 3 opponents having crossed paths with the Super Eagles in recent CAF competitions. In other sports news, Manchester City are reportedly preparing for a managerial transition, with former assistant coach Enzo Maresca emerging as the leading candidate to replace Pep Guardiola at the end of the season. Guardiola is expected to step down following Sunday's game against Aston Villa at Etihad Stadium, their final match of the season. He leaves after what would be a decade in charge, despite still having a year left on his contract. The report states that Manchester City have already started planning for life after Guardiola, with Maresca viewed internally as one of the strongest candidates to continue the club's football philosophy and tactical identity. The development would bring an end to Guardiola's historic 10-year reign at City, a period widely regarded as one of the most dominant managerial eras in Premier League history. Maresca previously worked on Guardiola's assistant during City's treble-winning era before leaving to pursue his own managerial career. Moving on to entertainment story, where Nigerian Afrobeat singer Ayodeji Balogun, popularly known as Wizkid, has once again made history as the first African artist to surpass 11 billion total streams on Spotify across all his credits. The news comes on the heels of the recent release of his collaboration with DJ Toons titled State of Mind, released on May 15, 2026. The singer recorded over 685,000 global streams on Spotify in his first full day. That is the news. Thank you so much for listening. Before I go, a quick recap of the headlines. We brought you news that federal government urges Nigerian startups to apply for AfCFTA accelerator. We also brought you news that Lagos plans flood risk insurance pilot in 7 LGAs. On a foreign sense, Ebola death in DR Congo rise to 131. In sports stories, Super Eagles drawn with Madagascar, Guinea-Bissau, Tanzania. I am Anastasia Rafwa. Thank you for listening.
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1: Lagos, the moment we've all been waiting for, is finally here. For the first time ever, the Professional Fighters League Africa arrives in Lagos. This is bigger than a fight card. 13 fights, 26 fighters, and one big stage. 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In the main event, we have Wasiu Adesina stepping into the stage against Europe's Nacho Campos. And in the co-main event, we have Patrick Ocheme going head-to-head with Cameroon's Octave Ayinda. 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

Lagos. For the first time ever, the world of elite MMA lands on your doorstep. 13 fights, 26 fighters, one stage. 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Wasiu Adesina faces Nacho Campos. Patrick Okeme takes on Otave Ayinda. This is not just a fight night. It's power. It's pride. It's a global spectacle. From Lagos to the world, this is where Africa shows up. Date, June the 13th. 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PFL Africa, live in Lagos. We'll be right back.

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1: Every day is day one. 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

0: Lagos, this is not just football. This is an experience. 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
1: Lagos. 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Wasiu Adesina faces Nacho Campos. Patrick Okeme takes on Otave Ayinda. 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

for now she go collect her money. I for the ring now as I'm a being calling. You know I fell in love but I don't get your money. But when I need them you could get down for me. I'm a come on, I go tell your mommy. 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When I need them you could get down for me. You know I fell in love but I don't get your

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Life of the Faji, Adekunle Gold right here on the Beat 99.9 FM. That very song is what caused the bottomless dragging between Shay Vibes and Adekunle Gold a few days ago. So, hey, man, it's good to see that Adekunle Gold has stuck to his words and said that, look, if you give me, I give you back. And he's been doing a lot of things, even more than that, on Twitter. 16 minutes gone past 7 p.m. It's a Talk Tuesday right here on the Beat 99.9 FM. My name is Biola. Timmy's somewhere around the corner, even though I want to get rid of her, she's here.

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1: And why can't you let this person be and let this person have his freedom of speech as well? But like, how do you weigh the two ends of the spectrum?
2: Freedom of speech doesn't mean you should spread falsehoods, especially for somebody in that station. Because again, it's the internet. Once you spread that, I think at least 3 million people saw that thing that he posted. People from all around the world, not just one place.
1: Yeah.
2: That now some of them are not going back to cross-check or anything. They just believe that that is it, the truth. Mm. So somebody one day could see it, they're going to say, I'm so sorry about your...
1: Do you get?
2: And it's like, that never happened, but I saw that on the internet, and this is why. So yes, there have to definitely be repercussions for actions that you like this. And I think this should be a deterrent for other people. It's not going to stop other people, though, but... It should. It really should. And I know we're always clamoring for, enforcement. We always say that the laws are there. Well, yeah, but there's nobody to enforce the law. Well, the law is being enforced right now. And people, again, are still doing the Nigerian thing. They will go and beg, why don't you leave him alone? Why don't you leave him alone? You have to really pick your choose, really. What do you want to do? Do you... It's crazy. If you arrest somebody now because you're not wearing seatbelts, they will still come and beg, please now, leave him now. He will not do it again. But you're the one saying there's no enforcement. There's no enforcement of the rules. So what do you want? What do you really, really want? Well, whatever happens, I know that this guy must have learned his lesson. Next time, he will not do it again.
1: Yeah, I think we need to enforce even stricter rules as well.
2: Mm-hmm.
1: And like I said, I think that 1 million naira was just, it's chicken change. A lot of people, if you have someone like Showore speaking on your behalf, you know, people would easily raise that 1 million naira. And this guy, maybe he's learned his lesson. Maybe there are other people there that would just think that another person can just raise 1 million naira for me. So again, we need to enforce stricter rules and stricter penalties. Things that you know that, okay, by the time they tell you to go and bring 100 million naira to bail yourself,
2: You will calm down.
1: You will know not to tweet things like that. And you guys are just banga boys, like they always say. And if you're one of those people that participates in all of these things, I think you should just stop right now. Just stop. If you cannot tweet about, you know, the progression of the country or like positive things that would impact on the lives of people, just, you know, sign out of that account or delete your accounts generally.
2: Ultimately, I blame Elon Musk. I really blame him. They were not paying for these things, people will not be thinking of ridiculous things to tweet. And it's just how money corrupts good judgment, always.
1: Mm.
2: You know, and that's really what we're seeing now, the decline of everything because money is involved. People just say whatever it is that are going to get you those views and those clicks and those retweets so that at the end of the day, you get some dollars in your accounts, which is, well... And people perish because of what again? No, it's actually lack of wisdom, but also money. Money is the root of all evil for a reason. Let us know what you think. Do you think Declan is spot on? Do you think he should forgive? 0810-265-0209. I want to talk about food. I recently asked my friend to recommend an affordable place for me to eat. Affordable being the word. The place that I went to, I'm going to tell you what I ordered so you tell me how much you think I should have spent, seeing as she sent me to an affordable place. I got fried rice, one portion. I'm being very specific, Carol. Plantain, one portion. Okay? Chicken, one chicken.
1: Mm-hmm.
2: They would charge me for plastic container,
1: of course.
2: Plastic container. That is it.
1: That's all.
2: No salad, no soft drink, no sobo, no moi moi, no Chrysler. That's it. How much do you think that costs for an affordable?

0: incredible place where I told my friend I want to eat. I told her exactly I want an affordable place
1: yeah.
0: that I can either eat good original jollof fried rice mm-hmm. or spaghetti.
1: So one portion.
0: One portion.
1: Again, one portion is different in different restaurants, right? I've seen one portion in certain places where it's like two spoons. That's one portion.
0: Doesn't matter. It it's does the matter cost.
1: Sometimes. Yeah, it does matter sometimes. If one portion, at the same places, that one portion is just one spoon. Right? Even on this Awolowo Road, you know, the same.
0: But still,
1: like
0: it's a portion. They're not giving you two.
1: So okay. I think my math should just round up mm-hmm. to about 4,000, 4,500.
0: 4,500. That's yes. how much you think it an affordable should, because, place yeah. for that food I called you should cost. I would like to hear other people's thoughts.
1: 4,000.
0: Again,
1: yeah.
0: I asked my friend, hello friend, give me, recommend if an affordable place for me. I would like to eat original fried rice or pasta.
1: Yeah.
0: I went there. I ordered one portion fried rice, not shrimp fried rice, yeah. not chicken
1: Just
0: fried rice, not Chinese.
1: Fried rice.
0: Normal Nigerian fried rice, one portion.
1: Yeah.
0: Plantain, one portion.
1: Yeah.
0: Chicken, one chicken.
1: Yeah. Yeah. 4,000, 4,500.
0: And plastic container that they put everything in.
1: Yes.
0: Mio, again, clarion call to the everybody. I did not put money inside. Neither did I put a salad. I did not put a Kessler. No, the only accompaniment is the plantain, one portion.
1: Yeah.
0: Koseyinbe. I'm just telling you all the things I did not do.
1: Yeah.
0: Now Viola said the money should be 4,500. Jale.
1: 4,000 to 4,500.
0: 4,000 to 4,500. Yeah. All right.
1: Let us know.
0: Over to you guys.
1: Let us know. 0810-2650-209. Let us know how much you think should be the bill or how much Atemi paid for that one portion.
0: For an affordable place.
1: For an affordable
0: because
1: place.
0: I have a lot to say about this.
1: Because chicken,
0: this thing I went through.
1: Chicken should be what? 2,000, 2,500.
0: Oh,
1: it's not
0: turkey. Well,
1: it's
0: turkey
1: is like 4K.
0: It's not turkey.
1: It's not turkey. It's chicken.
0: One piece. Oh.
1: One piece.
0: Not quarter. Oh. You know, there are some people that will give you a quarter.
1: Yes.
0: One kidney.
1: One.
0: One breast of chicken. It's a breast area, no? You know, the chicken have wings, they have legs, they have breasts. Before people start, and
1: you
0: if, because, because Viola just started
1: things.
0: Laughing. I
1: it's
0: don't know what's so hilarious about that.
1: Things.
0: Anyway, that's.
1: You didn't say one chicken breast, you just said one breast.
0: Because chicken has breasts now, guys. There's wing, there's breast, there's leg, there's thigh, there's. Come on. Okay, maybe it's the thigh part. It's not the end of the chicken. Anyway, Viola said 4,500, right?
1: Yeah,
0: I want to know what your price is. Let's see. Again, 0810-2650-209. And it's one thing. It's this experience made me realize that the way you see yourself is different from the way people see you. And you can't take that for granted.
1: Yeah.
0: You have to. And then you now have to start thinking about yourself. Do you start seeing yourself the way you see yourself or the way people see you? Now, let me ask you a question. If you are my friend that I called,
1: yeah,
0: where would you send me? Like the average of the food that I order,
1: yeah,
0: what would be the cost of this? Knowing that you know me, oh, and I call you, Viola, buffet, let's say affordable spots, come,
1: yeah,
0: buffet, deep fried rice,
1: yeah.
0: Answer my question. Where would you send me?
1: I'll send you to a place where you'd spend a minimum of 10K.
0: Minimum of 10K, darling.
1: Yeah,
0: no problem.
1: Minimum of 10K.
0: We are coming, guys.
1: And you say it's affordable.
0: You are
1: minimum
0: okay. That's Bella's one. Is my own affordable is 10K. No problem about
1: minimum
0: that.
1: Of 10K.
0: We are coming, guys. Suya is calling me.

0: It's Aubrey, my baby with Shebang. Ooh, Drake. Sorry, I'm just so shy. He's so good. It's the drive time, guys. The drive time show.
1: Oh, God.
0: Ah, we tell you, BMBL on the B99.9 FM, 736. Let me tell you, let me make you laugh. Before now, we saw this thing on Twitter, BMBL and I, one of these things that they'll tell you that you need to hold your breath for a certain level of time before you... to know if your lungs are still functioning. Please, I need somebody to tell me if one of those tests are real. Because let me tell you, I didn't make it anywhere. And there was different levels of, you know, I can't really say some of the things on there, but like, yeah, man. Guys, I'm scared, though. Hey.
1: No, you
0: I need to check myself into hospital. Help me to pump my lung.
1: No,
0: I became lost in vulcanizer. About me pump along, give me your
1: don't, I don't think it works that way.
0: It better not work that way.
1: I think because they just intentionally created things like that so
0: to
1: that
0: make you
1: can
0: scared.
1: It keeps going in a loop.
0: Doctors are coming up with new strategy.
1: So you
0: God
1: just
0: bless
1: keep
0: you guys.
1: trying. But if you're in a situation where you're kind of talking and you're laughing with people, you would never be able to do it. But I think if you do it on your own,
0: I don't think I can even do it.
1: You may not lie.
0: Ha.
1: You
0: guys, the
1: fine.
0: Comment section, so people said I've died and who could not be inside. But let me see, let me know if you see any of those sort of tests on the internet. You guys are scared that you're about to die any minute. There's so many of them. They'll say if your baby is yellow, if it's white, if I'll just be going to toilet to check. There's another one. If your poo-poo is S-shaped. Oh, guys. Ha.
1: You know, it's scary.
0: According
1: though.
0: To TikTok,
1: it is scary because
0: my diagnosis
1: things,
0: is not good.
1: Some people tell you, don't drink water when you wake up.
0: Yeah, there's so many things.
1: Don't eat too much bread. What are we supposed to do, my dear?
0: See.
1: Don't take orange.
0: One thing that Fela must have said, I don't know if he said it for you, but it sounds like something that you would say, something must kill a man.
1: Yeah.
0: Something. So everybody going to die. No matter what you choose, something is going to kill a man. But just try not to get yourself dead too quickly. People have been trying to guess how much it is and how much that food should have cost. Well, I'm here to let you know the final amount of money that was spent. I took a picture of it because I had to send it to my friend and I put affordable? Question mark. Affordable? I even took a picture of the food. You can see the food, right?
1: Oh,
0: that is the food.
1: That
0: it's
1: is
0: minuscule.
1: Big piece of chicken.
0: It's a breast.
1: You didn't show me this.
0: It's a chicken breast.
1: That's a big piece.
0: Well, the total, guys, of the affordable food my friend sent me.
1: Stop.
0: We're in the game.
1: Yay!
0: For 10,000 50 naira. I've never tasted fried rice so bitter in my mouth before.
1: 14,000 naira.
0: I'm supposed to eat the plastic so that. All my money, I've not pooped since that yesterday because I can't let that food go so easy.
1: No, but that chicken is giving.
0: I can never let that food go so easily to be stuck on me.
1: Guys.
0: So guys, if you see me messing, I'm holding it.
1: Nah, Tammy is not doing justice to
0: this. I'm holding it in.
1: From what I saw,
0: I will post it on my Instagram. Make sure you follow
1: as a blanket.
0: That chicken is
1: food.
0: Rubbish. It's
1: it
0: an angle.
1: As a blanket.
0: It's an angle, guys. We're coming back.
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0: Whiskey da Shake is Kolodo off the Real EP right here on the Beat 99.9 FM. What reaching us right now is Whiskey da Shake have been nominated for the best group performance at the upcoming BET Awards, which will happen on the 28th of June 2026. It will be hosted by Drewski. Mm-hmm. He's seen a lot of, you know, of the videos rolling out, him going to Cardi B's house, you know, going to Martin Lawrence's house, and just, you know, it's nice to see. At least they've taken a break from Kevin Hart and the likes of them. So
1: did he went to Kevin's, no? Did he?
0: Yeah, I didn't see him go to Kevin's house, but
1: he went to Cardi's. People, he went to Jamie Foxx's
0: house. Yeah,
1: he went.
0: I was like the good ear.
1: Martin Lawrence.
0: Yes.
1: Cardi B.
0: That is cool.
1: Very, very cool. I can't wait to see what he does. Drewski is somebody that I find hilarious. I think he really takes his time out to do his stuff. I think Gilmore sort of takes a little bit from Drewski in that regard.
0: Yeah, very relatable content.
1: Yeah, but let's see who else has been nominated, because this is our award release for the black people.
0: Yeah.
1: It's literally Black Entertainment TV Awards.
0: Absolutely.
1: All right, let's go. What's there?
0: For the best movie, we've got, you know, big winners like Sinners.
1: Yeah, Sinner
0: wins. Relationship goes. We've got One Battle After Another, which I think is an absolutely fantastic movie. But I think we all know who's going to win that one. We've got the Fashion Vanguard Award, ASAP, Bad Bunny, Beyonce, Cardi B, Dolce, Ariana, Tiana Taylor, and Zendaya is on that one as well. I think we need to just go to the big ones of the night, right? Best Male R&B and Pop Artist. This one is definitely going to excite you. Brian Fares is on there. Bruno Mars is on there as well. Bryson Tiller is on there. Chris Brown is on there as well. So I think, yeah, this might be the year where Chris Brown is going to swoop all the awards. We've got another one. This one is the best female R&B and pop artist. Jill Scott is on there. Kehlani is on there. Olivia Dean is on there. I thought this one was like,
1: sorry, it's the lady black? She's black. She's black.
0: Is she?
1: Yeah.
0: Oh, fantastic. She's black.
1: I've seen her hair.
0: We've got Tems on that category as well. Best female R&B. Caesar is on there. Our baby Tems is on there as well. I think I saw another one, which is absolutely fantastic for us as well. For the best collaboration, we have Burna Boy with that song. WDGT? Yeah.
1: We go. That song.
0: Obviously, the biggest one of the night, best male hip hop artist, is ASAP Rock on that one, ASAP Rocky. There's Big the Plug on it. There's Baby Kim on it. The obvious ones, Don Toliver. Drake is on it. So this is going to be amazing. This is going to be amazing. Come 28th of June 2026. Why? Talk your talk.
1: It's
0: talk
1: calm
0: now. Okay. Enough said.
1: Anyway, we're coming back.
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1: Goal for Liverpool! Kevin De Gea is appealing for offside.
2: 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Holmes looking to flip, takes it in for the touchdown. 49ers throw with Garoppolo.
3: 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Away we go!
4: 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Alex Albon has the McLaren of Lando Norris for coming.
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Alrighty, Semenya's opener has been ruled out at Bournemouth at Man City. Beat to stay in the title race. And that's the story coming through from the live game, Premier League game. Bournemouth hosted Manchester City. Anything but a City win would hand Arsenal the title tonight. And of course, from the coach's angle, Pep Guardiola is expected to leave City at the end of the season, which Enzo Maresca lined up already as a replacement. We're hearing it's a three-year deal. That's the update coming through from Manchester City, as it were. But of course, Chelsea play Tottenham Hotspur at 8:15 p.m. A Spurs point would effectively relegate West Ham United. Drama, drama everywhere you turn to in the EPL. But of course, it's been a close game so far, except for that Semenya goal that was ruled off. Bournemouth looks like a well-drilled side. I mean, a team that had gone 16 games unbeaten. That's quite solid for the Cherries, as it were. And of course, they're eyeing a spot in Europe. But then again, City hoping that we can have an exciting finale in the EPL this weekend. That's what I am after. But then again, hey, it's football. It's just like biscuits. You never can tell where it would crack. But it's 32 minutes gone. It's Bournemouth 0, Man City 0. As it stands, if it ends this way, Arsenal will be champion. And let's just quickly run you through the starting 11 for you in the Bournemouth and Manchester City game. Petrovic starting goal. There's Truffaut, there's Senesi, Hill, Smith, Adams, Cortes, Ryan, Krupi, Tavernier, and Evan Nielsen for Bournemouth. And of course, Alan leads the attack for Man City. There's Kovacic, Doku, Bernardo Silva, and Semenyo. You've got Rodri playing as well. Kusanov, Nunes, Gueye, and O'Reilly in the defense. Donnarumma in goal. 33 minutes gone, still goalless. And that's the situation coming through from the Vitality Stadium in England. Of course, the other matchup in the EPL tonight has its own drama as well. Chelsea playing Tottenham. For Tottenham, a draw will be enough to keep them maybe in the Premier League for next season. And then that would confirm West Ham United's relegation officially as well. But then we'll definitely wait to see how things pan out in that game. Sanchez starts at Stamford Bridge. Cucurella, there's Eto, there's Akimpong and Fofana in the defense. Caicedo, Andres Santos, Neto, Fernandez, Palma, and then Delap gets the nod tonight. Of course, for Tottenham, desperate Tottenham, Kingsley starts in goal. There's Van de Ven, Danso, Poro, Udogie. They've got Bentaco, Palinha, Gallagher, Colomwani, Tell, and of course, there's that man, Richarlison, the Brazilian. So we're looking forward to all of the action in that one as well. Again, just the twist around those games. Arsenal could win the title tonight if City fails to win. West Ham United could get relegated tonight if Tottenham wins at Chelsea or even avoids a defeat at Chelsea. All right, let's move away from there. Big, big story coming through from the EFL. Southampton have been thrown out of the playoffs after admitting the spider on three clubs in the championship season. Middlesbrough, beaten by Southampton in the semi-final, have been reinstated and will now play Hull City for a place in the Premier League. Now, the EFL charged Saints with watching training sessions involving Oxford United and Ipswich Town, in addition to filming Middlesbrough as they prepared for the first leg of their playoff semi-final on the 7th of May. An independent disciplinary commission will also hand Southampton a 4-point deduction in the championship for next season. Now, Saints will now miss out on a game dubbed the richest in world football, but the winners of the playoff final guaranteed the minimum £110 million in Premier League broadcast revenue. The final will remain on Saturday at Wembley, with the kickoff time to be confirmed. Southampton admitted to multiple breaches of EFL regulations related to unauthorized filming of other clubs' training. The EFL said the club have also received a reprimand in respect of all the charges. Now, sources confirmed to our friends at the BBC that Southampton will lodge an appeal on Wednesday and will argue that the punishment is disproportionate. Okay, the EFL said it will be working to try and resolve any appeal on Wednesday, 28th of May. It added that subject to the outcome, it could result in further change to Saturday's fixture. And the appeal will be heard by an independent league arbitration panel with three new members.

just in case you missed it, Victor Wembanyama delivered a 40-20 performance as the San Antonio Spurs opened the NBA's conference finals with a double overtime win at defending champions, the Oklahoma City Thunder. The matchup between the first and second seed in the West features Wembanyama, the season's defensive player of the year, go up against Thunder's SGA, Shai Gilgeous-Alexander, who has been named the NBA's MVP for a second straight year. And the best of seven series got off to a thrilling start on Monday as San Antonio had the chance to win it at the end of regulation time and then Oklahoma City in overtime before the Spurs prevailed 122-115. Okay, an alley-oop dunk by Wembanyama with 22 seconds left in the second period of overtime put the Spurs up by 6 points and meant the French forward finished with 41 points and 24 rebounds on the night. At 22 years and 134 days old, is the youngest player in NBA history to reach 40 points and 20 rebounds in a playoff game and joins Will Chamberlain in 1960 as the only players to do so on their conference finals debut. Interesting stuff. San Antonio's rookie guard Dylan Harper claimed 24 points and 11 rebounds as Thunder suffered their first loss of the playoffs, having swept the Phoenix Suns and the LA Lakers in the previous two rounds. Alex Caruso led the top seed with 31 points off the bench while Jalen Williams at a 26 and SGA claimed 24 points and 12 assists. Game 2 is also in Oklahoma City on Wednesday. While the New York Knicks open the Eastern Finals at home to the Cleveland Cavaliers on Tuesday, that's in the early hours of tomorrow here in Nigeria. And we're looking forward to that one as well. Now let's move away from that story. Of course, talking about tennis now. Two-time champion Carlos Alcaraz will miss this year's Wimbledon as well because of a wrist injury. The world number two withdrew from last month's Barcelona Open after sustaining injury to his right wrist in the first round. He subsequently pulled out of the French Open, where he's a two-time defending champion, to recover. And it looks like that recovery will take a longer time. So it will be out of swing at Queens and Wimbledon. The 23-year-old wrote on Instagram earlier today. Alcaraz was a two-time defending champion at last year's Wimbledon, but lost in the final to rival Yannick. Interesting stuff. Let's quickly tell you as well, back to football on the show. Still update coming through from that big game. Still Bournemouth, New York City, nil, 39 minutes gone. Of course, preparing for the World Cup, Cristiano Ronaldo is set to play in the record sixth World Cup after being selected in Portugal's squad for this summer's tournament. The 41-year-old forward was the men's record for all-time international appearances and goals at 226 and 143 respectively. He's one of six players to have played in five World Cups. That group includes former La Liga rival Lionel Messi, who is also set to play in his sixth World Cup after leading Argentina to victory 4 years ago in Qatar. Of course, Ronaldo, five-time Ballon d'Or winner, has been playing for Saudi Arabian side Al Nassr since January of 2023. He's eligible for all of Portugal's group games, having avoided a three-match ban after being sent off in a penultimate World Cup qualifier against the Republic of Ireland last November. There were no surprises from coach Roberto Martinez as he named a squad of 27 players plus one, a reference to former Liverpool forward Diogo Jota, who died in a car crash last July. According to Martinez, he said he's our strength. Losing Diogo was an unforgettable and very difficult moment, but the very next day it was all to all of us to fight for Diogo's dream and for the example he always set in our national team. His spirit, strength and example are the plus one and will always be the plus one. Very touching tribute. The squad also features Bruno Fernandes, who aims to claim the outright record for most assists in the Premier League season, and Man United play their final game of the season this coming weekend. Meanwhile, PSG quartet of Vitinha, Joan Neves, Nuno Mendes and Gonçalo Ramos are set to play in the Champions League final against Arsenal on the 30th of May. Portugal have friendlies against Chile and Nigeria before their World Cup opener against DRC in Houston on the 17th of June. They also face Uzbekistan in Houston before concluding their Group K campaign against Colombia in Miami. Okay.

All right, big news coming from that game after Semenyo's goal was overturned. It's Bournemouth who have taken the lead against Manchester City. Bournemouth 1, Manchester City 0. Goal scored in 39 minutes. Ellie Junior Kroupi took a great first touch to control a killer pass on the edge of the box and calls the ball into the top right corner in trademark fashion. It's Bournemouth 1, Man City 0. As it stands, Arsenal will be champions tonight if it ends this way. Yeah, that's what it means. And then for Bournemouth, they will be cementing their place in Europe, as it were, talking about qualifying European continental football next season. So except City turns this one around, Arsenal will be champions after 90

arrived back home right here. Nigeria have been drawn in Group L of the 2027 AFCON qualifiers, where they will face Madagascar, co-host Tanzania and Guinea-Bissau for a place at the tournament. The draw was conducted at the headquarters of at the CAF headquarters in Cairo on Tuesday, with former Spurs captain William Tristekong serving as one of the draw assistants. A total of 48 teams will participate in the qualifiers, with the draw producing 12 groups and 24 teams qualifying for the finals. And Kenya, Tanzania and Uganda will host the tournament from June 19th to July 17th, year 2027. Nigeria will draw from Pot 1 and ended relatively favorable path to the tournament. However, due to the presence of Tanzania, who have qualified automatically as co-host in the group, only the top team will qualify for the finals. That's where it becomes tricky. The same applies to other groups containing any of the co-hosts, while the top two teams from the remaining groups will qualify. Now, among the notable groups, 2023 champions Cote d'Ivoire were drawn alongside Ghana at the top one, the Gambia and Somalia in Group C. But then the Ghanaians are used to not qualifying for the Nations Cup. I didn't mean to throw any dice, but then again, of course, we'll wait to see how this pans out. But then they're used to maybe qualifying for the World Cup, just saying. Winners of the 2025 edition, Senegal, or should we say Morocco, will face Mozambique. Senegal will face Mozambique, Sudan and Ethiopia in Group J, while AFCON hosting 2025, Morocco will face Gabon, Niger and Lesotho. The qualifying campaign will be played across three international windows. Opening match days are scheduled for the FIFA window from September 21st to October 6th this year, before match day 3 and 4. Match days 3 and 4 take place from November 9 to 17, 2026. The final two rounds of matches will be played from March 22 to 30, 2027, when the lineup for the tournament is expected to be completed. Okay, interesting stuff. We'll definitely wait to see how that pans out. But all the best to the Nigerian team as it were. Okie dokie, as we approach halftime in that game between Bournemouth and Man City, it's still 1-0 in favor of the home side. As it stands, like I said, Arsenal will be crowned champions tonight if City fails to win tonight at the Vitality Stadium. Okay, so it means Bournemouth will move within 1 point of Liverpool. If they can hang on to this or improve their position, it will be Champions League football for Bournemouth. So imagine Bournemouth FC eyeing a place in the Champions League next season. And that's what they're looking at. And that's what they're thinking like they will be doing. That's how far we can go tonight on Sports Extra. Thanks for listening and enjoy the rest of your evening. We're back with more updates. Of course, 7 a.m. tomorrow on the B99.9 FM, the heartbeat of Lagos. Thursday, we'll have almost 30 minutes of time out to talk fantasy football. You know what? That's what we do on Thursday. And, of course, this will be the final fantasy episode before the end of the season, so you don't want to miss out on that one. As it were. Enjoy your evening. My name is Roy Timmy. Bye for now.

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Mark, some idiot boy there. You should go ahead and pop some corn and grab a stool. Your boy's about to break some news. All the numbers are final, no t-shirts, no vinyl. Y'all about to make me Richie like Lionel, for real. And that's the truth. 16 hours ahead in Melbourne, I don't even know what's going on back.